Boom Radio with Mike Wire on the Night Ride and Major Lance with the original version of You have to get the six ums in to make it absolutely correct. Now, it's high tide we heard from Barbara Dixon.

Bebo Bryson, good tune, if ever you're in my arms again. And it was Barbara Dixon, the staple of Saturday night TV, wasn't she? On things like the Two Ronnies in the 1970s. Barbara Dixon, yeah, and she was great. Now, I'm looking after Quentin Howard's Night Ride for the next couple of weeks. So from tomorrow for a few weeks, whilst he's going on his holes, I'm looking after it. So I hope nothing goes wrong, which it almost did on Wednesday, because it was Cheryl's work from home day last Wednesday, and she was using the computer, her laptop, in her little part of the house to do work from home. And she said, well, the mouse isn't responding very well. It's one of these battery ones. So I said, I'll get one of the rechargeable batteries from upstairs. Yeah, did that, popped it in. Yeah, it worked fine. So she gave me the other batteries, which I promptly put into the charger. There I was, recording away, and suddenly something went. I thought, that's strange. The power hasn't gone out. It sounded like a fuse blowing. You know, if you're in close proximity to a fuse and it blows, it sounds like that. I touched the battery and it was boiling hot. It was so hot, so I switched it off and took the battery out, and then read on it that it was not a rechargeable battery. But they make the writing so small, don't they?

Wonderful. The Fab Four, It's Only Love, one of John Lennon's songs which he dismissed as just a throwaway. I think it's very good, though. Every now and then, I get strange, random tunes coming into my head, which I sort of hum through the day. And I don't know why, but this one came into my head earlier on this week from Joe, Mr. Piano Henderson.

0: That'll be stuck in my head now. Trudy, Joe, Mr. Piano Henderson. What a nickname, eh? It's probably not his real nickname. I had a nickname when I worked at my last place of work before I retired. They used to call me Lemon Drizzle Mike. Why do you think that was? Yes, I made a cake for them every week.
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Tommy Rowe, Sweet Pea. My dad used to grow a lot of sweet peas. Very good for attracting the bees and the wildlife. And it was Ray Goodman and Brown before that, Special Lady. Now from Cuba, Gloria Estefan. Or is it Estefan?

Here's a rarely heard one from Stevie Wonder from 1968, Sunny. And don't forget, if it's 60s that you love, we have just the show for you this morning from 8 o'clock with Roger Twiggy Day. Oh, it's Gloria Estefan before that. Can't Stay Away From You.

0: Ding, when we dance, I normally tread on your feet. And Billie Holiday, You Go to My Head before that. A great song from Desmond Dekker on the way, but I've no idea what the words are all about, so I'll research that and play it for you in a moment at Boom Radio.
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Two brilliant songs, If from Bread and Desmond Dekker, Itmek or A Itmek, which I've done a bit of research on, as I promised. The song's title means that's why, as in that's the reason. According to the liner notes on Rockin' Steady, the best of Desmond Dekker. Anyway, the phrase was also used as a schoolyard taunt, roughly meaning that's what you get. And this was the sense used in the song's lyrics, which metaphorically tell of the problems that happen when someone goes too far. Have you got that? Here's someone now who will explain exactly what sort of town he likes. Frank Sinatra.

Katie Melua, Those Sweet Days, and Frank Sinatra, My Kind of Town, Chicago is. That's all from me from tonight's Night Ride, this morning's Night Ride, but I'm back again tomorrow, sitting in for Quentin Howard on his part of the show. I'll leave you with Air Supply, Lost in Love, and wish you a pleasant good night and good morning.

0: From the Sky News Centre at 2, Wes Streeting's preparing for what's being seen as his first Labour leadership pitch later. The former Health Secretary speaking days after resigning from the government. Meanwhile, his potential rival for the top job, Andy Burnham, has been given permission to run for Parliament in a by-election. The family of a sixth former in Oxfordshire who's died after contracting meningitis say they're heartbroken and devastated. Two pupils from separate schools in Reading are also being treated. The UK Health Security Agency say it's a different strain to the one in Kent earlier this year. Olivier Picard owns pharmacies in Berkshire.
1: When the news was shared with other parents at the school, our phone lines literally exploded. We've been fielding calls in all of my pharmacies pretty much constantly during the opening hours since that news was announced.
0: At least six people, including three paramedics, have been killed in strikes in southern Lebanon, according to state media there. The attacks came hours after a ceasefire between Israel and Lebanon was extended for a further 45 days. A 19-year-old man's been charged with a data protection offence after a football referee's personal details were leaked online. John Beaton and his family spent Thursday night at home under police protection. He gave a controversial penalty to Celtic in their midweek win at Motherwell. Liverpool boss Arne Slot admits their 4-2 defeat away to Aston Villa is damaging to their Champions League hopes, but he says it clarifies what they must do against Brentford on the final day of the Premier League season.
2: We needed either a win or maybe two draws would have been enough as well. But now we know one thing for sure, that we need a win if we have to do it ourselves. As we all know, other teams, of course, need to pick up points.
0: Villa's win secured their Champions League spot. And Amazon is said to be looking for a younger James Bond after getting casting underway. It'll be for the first 007 movie since the online giant took control of the franchise. That's the latest. I'm Bev Rimmer.
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0: 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Graham Dean, North London. Judy Spires, Devon. David Hamilton, Sussex. Jane Markham, Somerset. Les Ross, Warwickshire. Diana Luke, Yorkshire. 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
1: 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Flapping its wings, unusual markings.
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6: 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It has a thriving fishing industry and is the second biggest fishing port in Cornwall. Andrew Pears, the founder of Pears Soap, was born in the village, and the inaugural episode of the popular TV series Two Fat Ladies was filmed in Mevagissey and the surrounding areas. 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
3: From the creator of The Gold, Steve Coogan, Tom Burke. 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

0: From the Sky News Centre at 3, Andy Burnham's cleared the first of several hurdles in his desire to return to Westminster. Labour's ruling body's letting him stand in the Makerfield by-election after blocking a similar bid a few months ago. Sky's political correspondent Rob Powell says a contest could take place in mid-June.
1: Technically, for it to happen, is the thing called the writ to be moved in Parliament. And then there's a sort of set, fairly solid timetable. It's usually between 21 and 27 days after the writ's moved that the election takes place. So if you do the maths, the earliest it can be moved now is Monday. It would be Thursday, the 18th of June, would be the earliest point.
0: The father of a college student who's died after catching meningitis has paid tribute to his funny, sociable and kind-hearted son. Lewis Waters, who attended Henley College in Oxfordshire, is one of three cases reported in the outbreak. Two pupils from separate schools in Reading are being treated. Shamiz Ladani's from the UK Health Security Agency and says no one should panic.
2: Unlike Kent and Weymouth, this is not an outbreak where we have no idea where the circulation is happening. So we had to give out antibiotics to large numbers of young adults and teenagers. This is a more targeted group that we hope will control the infection.
0: Strikes in southern Lebanon have killed 6 people and injured 37 others, according to state media there. 3 paramedics are among those killed just hours after an Israeli-Lebanese ceasefire was extended for 45 more days. Surfers across the UK will stage a nationwide protest over sewage pollution of rivers and coastlines. Campaigners are demanding complete reform of the water industry in England and Wales. Sport and Aston Villa's qualified for next season's Champions League with a 4-2 victory over Liverpool. It moves them above their opponents to 4th in the Premier League and 7 points clear of 6th-placed Bournemouth. And the UK's Eurovision entry, Luckmum No Computer, will take to the stage in Vienna this evening. The singer, whose real name's Sam Bartle, will perform his song Ein Zwei Drei in Austria. That's the latest. I'm Bev Rimmer. Boom Radio.
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0: Hi, this is Al Jardine from the Beach Boys. And to mark 60 years of Pet Sounds, we're playing every track from the album this Saturday across the boom stations.
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7: 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But Jacob's Bites, they're a bit more like...
8: 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Crunchy, thin and full of... pow, tang, woof.
7: 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Crunchy, thin and full of flavour. A different kind of cracker from Jacob's. Now in the cracker aisle.
9: 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We thought so. 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

0: From the Sky News Centre at 4, Andy Burnham could know in just over a month's time whether he's returning to Westminster. The 18th of June is a possible date for the Makerfield by-election that he's allowed to stand in after having a similar attempt blocked earlier this year. Andrew Fisher's a former policy advisor for Jeremy Corbyn.
1: Andy Burnham has done a very good job as Greater Manchester Mayor and is widely seen across the political board as a success story then. And that's replicated in the votes he got to be re-elected as Greater Manchester Mayor. You know, he is widely seen as a very popular and successful mayor.
0: A college student who's died after catching meningitis has been described as funny and kind-hearted in tributes from his family. Lewis Waters attended Henley College in Oxfordshire. Two pupils from schools in Reading are being treated for the infection. At least six people, including three paramedics, have been killed in strikes in southern Lebanon. That's according to state media there. The attacks came hours after a ceasefire between Israel and Lebanon was extended for a further 45 days. A teenager's been jailed for nearly 7 years after knocking down and killing a great-grandmother with his illegal e-bike in Sunderland. Gloria Stevenson's daughter says she's so disappointed at the sentence handed to Billy Stokoe. Sport and Aston Villa boss Unai Emery says their 4-2 Premier League win over Liverpool was absolutely brilliant. It secures Champions League qualification for next season before Emery's side meet Freiburg in Wednesday's Europa League final.
2: The priority always is the league, the Premier League. That is the most difficult league. It's the consistency we must show all the season is something we are setting as a huge challenge.
0: Liverpool slipped below Villa to fifth and haven't yet secured their place in Europe's top club competition. And Amazon's said to be looking for a younger James Bond after confirming the casting process is underway. It'll be the first 007 film since the online giants took control of the franchise. That's the latest. I'm Bev Rimmer.
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3: 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Last of the Summer Wine and Where the Heart Is were filmed in this West Yorkshire town. It boasts the longest canal tunnel and a listed railway station described by Sir John Betjeman as the most splendid facade in England. Harold Wilson was born here and it's the birthplace of rugby league. It's also home to Britain's largest nodding dog. Boom Radio, Huddersfield.

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0: From the Sky News Centre at 5, Wes Streeting's preparing for what's being seen as his first Labour leadership pitch later, the former Health Secretary speaking at a conference days after resigning from the government. Meanwhile, his potential rival Andy Burnham has permission to run for Parliament in a by-election. York MP Luke Charters has already been campaigning in Makerfield.
1: The first door I knocked on, I heard the phrase, "I voted Reform last week in the locals," and I thought, oh, right. And then proceeded to say, "But I'll be back in Andy if he's a candidate." And do you know what? That was a consistent message. So that gives me a lot of hope.
0: The father of a college student who's died with meningitis has paid tribute to his funny, sociable, kind-hearted son. Lewis Waters, who attended Henley College in Oxfordshire, is one of three cases reported in the outbreak. Two pupils from separate schools in Reading are being treated. Strikes in southern Lebanon have killed 6 people and injured 37, according to state media. 3 paramedics are among those killed. It came just hours after an Israeli-Lebanese ceasefire was extended for 45 more days. Surfers across the UK will stage a nationwide protest later over sewage pollution of rivers and coastlines. Campaigners want total reform of England and Wales's water industry. Liverpool boss Arne Slot admits their 4-2 defeat away to Aston Villa is damaging to their hopes of Champions League qualification. He says it clarifies what they must do against Brentford on the final day of the Premier League season.
2: "We needed either a win or maybe 2 draws would have been enough as well. But now we know one thing for sure, that we need a win if we have to do it ourselves. As we all know, other teams, of course, need to pick up points."
0: Villa's win secured their Champions League spot as they guaranteed a top-5 finish with a game to spare. And the UK's Eurovision entry, Look Mum No Computer, will take the stage in Vienna this evening. The singer is performing Ein Zwei Drei in Austria. That's the latest from the Sky News Centre. I'm Bev Rimmer.
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6: 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And the county was where the world's first successful farm tractor was invented. Ronnie Barker was born here, and sand is sold to Saudi Arabia from Leighton Buzzard. 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
1: Getting wrecked in the Australian outback used to be a one-way trip to a scrap heap. 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

0: From the Sky News Centre at 6, the prospect of a Labour leadership challenge is looming closer after Andy Burnham was cleared to run for selection in the Makerfield by-election. Potential rival Wes Streeting will make his first public appearance later since quitting the Cabinet. With a key Starmer ally admitting the Prime Minister's unpopular, Tory leader Kemi Badenoch says the government's in meltdown.
1: Rachel Reeves said it herself, that a leadership crisis would just be chaos. We've seen the Health Secretary resign because he wants to be Prime Minister. The Labour Party is only interested in themselves. They are not governing the country. Andy Burnham wants to rock up and just be Prime Minister despite being out of Parliament for a decade.
0: Donald Trump's claiming the world's most active terrorist has been killed. The president says he ordered an operation involving American and Nigerian forces to target Abu Bilal al-Maliki. The father of a college student who's died after catching meningitis has paid tribute to his funny, sociable, kind-hearted son. Lewis Waters, who attended Henley College in Oxfordshire, is one of three cases reported in the outbreak. Two pupils from separate schools in Reading are being treated. Shamez Ladani from the UK Health Security Agency says no one should panic.
2: Unlike Kent and Weymouth, this is not an outbreak where we have no idea where the circulation is happening, so we had to give out antibiotics to large numbers of young adults and teenagers. This is a more targeted group that we hope will control the infection.
0: Police say they're launching an unprecedented operation in London today to try to stop rival protesters clashing. The Met's spending £4.5 million deploying armoured vehicles, police horses, dogs, drones and helicopters, along with thousands of officers. Aston Villa have qualified for next season's Champions League with a 4-2 victory over Liverpool. They go above their opponents to fourth in the Premier League. And Vienna is making the last preparations to host the grand final of Eurovision tonight. The UK is represented by Look Mum No Computer with his song Ein Zwei Drei. That's the latest. I'm Imani Rana.
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4: A bright start for most of us, but gradually turning cloudier from the west with some patchy rain. The best of the brightness across the east with some sunny spells and highs of 14 degrees Celsius.

That's Chris Montez. And call me. Good morning. May the 16th. Might just seem like an ordinary old day, but it could hold a treasure chest of interesting things. You never, never know in this world. Susie Mathis here with you in Lyme in Cheshire, and a very special day in our area because this is May Day today. I'll tell you a lot more about it later, but it's a day where we hold our fingers crossed and hope that the weather will be very kind. Here's a sexy voice, but this early.

Such a lovely song. That's Jennifer Rush and The Power of Love. And before that, you heard The Manhattans with Hurt. Tonight is the final, of course, of the Eurovision Song Contest. Do you watch it? Do you care? Well, if you do, it is the 70th

0: and it should be very special. It's a beautiful place, Vienna. And of course, our guy, Sam Battle, under the name Look Mum, No Computer, with his song Eins Fein Drei. I mean, what can you say? It's synth pop and it's a risk, but it's always a risk, isn't it, the Eurovision? Watch this space, eh? Oh, this is the one. Just imagine you're in Ronnie Scott's in London. Oh, ladies.
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8: 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This Victorian town in northwest England boasts the second longest seaside pier in the British Isles and access to 15 miles of sand dunes. Red Rum used to train on the expansive Southport sands, and there's a statue of him here. There are breathtaking views of the Irish seacoast, and the town has a famous lawnmower museum. 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

She knew how to sell a song, didn't she, Tina Turner, and you also, prior to that, heard Andrew Gold and Lonely Boy. And I hope you're not lonely at all. You can't be with Boom Radio around. On this day, in 1929, that's when they held the very first Academy Awards, and it was just in a private dinner with about 270 attendees. You think about it, and today it's the world's most important entertainment awards ceremony. It's also National Classic Movie Day. I wonder what your favourite classic movie is. Mine is From Here to Eternity. I loved that film starring old Frank Sinatra. A great singer, he was, and a great singer, he is, Paul Carrick. And Take Me. You're with Boom Radio. Lovely to be with you.

Lovely, Paul Carrack. It's soundtrack time now on our programme, and it's The Man Who Knew Too Much, the film from 1956. It was a mystery thriller, and it was directed and produced by, I'm sure you remember, Alfred Hitchcock, and it starred James Stewart and Doris Day. It was in fact a remake of Hitchcock's own 1934 film of the same name, had a similar sort of plot but a significantly altered ending. It was about an American family, Dr. Ben McKenna and his wife, played by Doris Day, Jo Conway, and their son, and they're vacating in French Morocco and travelling from Casablanca to Marrakesh, and they meet this Frenchman, Louis Bernard. He seemed very friendly, but was he? What's the heck? Doris Day's character in the film played this retired professional singer, and at two points in the film she sang the Livingston and Evans song Que Sera, and the performance won her the 1956 Academy Award for the Best Original Song. And we all know this one. Try and stop singing, I bet you can't.

Fantastic. I love that song. Doris Day singing Que Sera from the film The Man Who Knew Too Much from 1956. I mentioned earlier about how very special in Lyme we have this May Queen Day today, which starts at 12 o'clock and then makes its way through the centre. This gorgeous parade will take place, and then it'll go to the May Queen Field, where there'll be great celebrations. Just want to say well done to all the organisers. Our May Queen this year is Summer Eberell, and for the first time we have a prince, and the prince is called Mark Morrison. So good luck to the retinue, the whole gathering, and I hope it's a lovely day for you. Bit worried about the weather. Please stay dry for them.

0: Jerry and the Pacemakers. You know, you ever wondered about who chooses all the names of the roads and the avenues and the ways and all that? I was reading that there's a new road in Melton Mowbray. This is true, by the way, and they're going to call it Pork Pie Way. I mean, we all know the pork pies come from Melton Mowbray. I can see that, but it's caused huge anger with the animal rights people because they want it to be the Vegan Pie Way. Really?
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So, for more information about leaving a gift in your will, Save the Children, a search online for Save the Children Gifts in Wills. Here's Mr. Mister. And every broken wing should be mended. Great song. 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

There's Mr. Mister and Broken Wings. He used to run a charity called Mend a Broken Wing, but the wing in question was a hospital wing. This is Mr. Gorgeous Neil Diamond. And you know, on this day, in 1893, a guy called Seth Wheeler invented perforated toilet paper. Give you interesting facts on this programme. Yes, he patented the very first ornamental toilet paper, raised and sunken in portions. These days we can get so many amazing patterns and things, can't we? On that very important thing. Go and have a cup of tea and I'll see you after we hear this one. The

0: From the Sky News Centre at 7, Wes Streeting's preparing for what's being seen as his first Labour leadership pitch later. The former Health Secretary speaking at the Progress Conference days after resigning from the government. Meanwhile, his potential rival for the top job, Andy Burnham, has been given permission to run for Parliament in a by-election. York MP Luke Charters has already been campaigning in Makerfield.
1: The first door I knocked on, I heard the phrase, "I voted Reform last week in the locals," and I thought, oh, right. And then proceeded to say, but I'll be backing Andy if he's a candidate. And you know what? That was a consistent message. So that gives me a lot of hope.
0: Police are putting in place what they call an unprecedented multi-million pound operation to keep London safe during two protests. They're trying to prevent clashes between Tommy Robinson's Unite the Kingdom march and a pro-Palestinian rally. Donald Trump says the Islamic State group's second in command has been killed. The president's written on Truth Social that he ordered Abu Bilal al-Maliki to be eliminated in a joint mission involving American and Nigerian forces. Ukraine's president has visited the site of a Russian strike that's killed 24 people, including three children, in the capital, Kyiv. The attack, which came hours after a three-day US-brokered ceasefire expired, was part of Moscow's heaviest bombardment this year. Volodymyr Zelensky's vowing to respond to the deadly offensive.
2: It is important that the world does not remain silent about such strikes, and it is important that support for Ukraine continues. This support is not about us taking what belongs to others, it's about helping Ukrainians defend what is ours, our freedom, our lives.
0: Surfers are going to paddle out across coasts, rivers and lakes today as part of a nationwide protest over the ailing state of the water sector. And one of the most dramatic days in Scottish Premiership history awaits as Celtic and Hearts meet at Parkhead this lunchtime. A win or a draw will give the Edinburgh visitors their first title since 1960. That's the latest. I'm Imani Rana.
3: Have you spotted anything?
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7: A bright start for most of us, but gradually turning cloudier from the west with some patchy rain. The best of the brightness across the east with some sunny spells and highs of 14 degrees Celsius.

Marmalade. Obladee, oblada. Good morning, welcome along. Mid-May, the 16th already. Gosh, our May Day today. Knutsford's was last week. And if there's a special May Day celebration and parade in your area, please go and support it, because we really must keep these old traditions alive. You know, tug-of-wars and things like that. Mind you, life's a bit of a tug-of-war, isn't it? This is a lovely song from Olivia Newton-John. And I'd like to play this if your name is Sam.

The Lotus Eaters, and the first picture of you. I suppose that's perfect timing, really, to bring up last Thursday night and the episode that was found of Morecambe and Wise, and just happened to be that the paper dolls were on that particular episode. It's been a very, very strange few weeks for me. It really has. I did watch it from behind the sofa. I did have a glass or two of champagne, just remembering all those days and all the things that took place and the memories of years ago.

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Weren't they fantastic? I mean, they turned everything into something unique. I love the way they mocked all the celebrities. Do you remember the sketch with Andre Previn where Eric kept calling him Andrew Preview? I mean, there's not been anything like them, has there, ever since? They're just absolutely brilliant. But thank you so much for your lovely comments about it as well. Thank you. This is Sammy Davis Jr. Begin the Begin. Maybe we should all do that again.

0: The Beatles and a beautiful something in the way she moves. 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He lost his eye in a car accident and suffered so much in his youth. I read his book. It was called Yes, I Can. 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

Opportune, if we do that, save the best till last, from Vanessa Williams, currently playing brilliantly, I've heard, Miranda Priestly in The Devil Wears Prada in the West End. Before that, you heard Hurricane Smith and Don't Let It Die. And we must never let it die. You must come along, please, to see An Evening with David Hamilton. It's the 30th of May, it's in Tamworth, it's in the Assembly Halls, and lots of boomers are going to be there. I'm certainly really looking forward to going along and hearing all the wonderful stories that David's got to tell. So come and join us there. Get your tickets today.

That's O.C. Smith. And Together. I love being together with you. Talking about Together, remiss of me, I should have mentioned that the lovely David Lloyd and Paul Robey and Les Ross are all going to be at the Tamworth Assembly Rooms watching and listening to David Hamilton and his lovely stories. So if you're going to be there, do let me know so I can look out for you, okay? Happy birthday if it's your very special day. You share it with Pierce Brosnan, the one and only, and lovely Deborah Winger. I'll never forget her in An Officer and a Gentleman. It's also Janet Jackson's birthday, so love to them and special love to you. And this lady is having just the greatest year. It's Ella Langley.

0: super. Ella Langley. Yeah, just reading about a woman at the airport fainted and fell onto the carousel. But apparently she's slowly coming round now.
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0: was Mama, Mama Cass. And before that you heard The Times and Little Truss Maker. You never think about these people all making trusses, do you? If you're into animals, you know I am. There's a wonderful event taking place today and tomorrow. It's called Good Woof, and it's an annual celebration of all things related to doggies. Varieties of activities, wellness sessions, experts talking and all that stuff. It's at Goodwood Estate in West Sussex, if you feel like going along. Oh, it's Big Bopper.
1: Hello, baby. Yeah, this is the Big Bopper speaking.

0: 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I like a girl, oh baby, that's the one I like.
1: What's that, honey? Pick you up at 8.

0: There he is, Big Bopper and Chantilly Lace. It's National Do Something Good for Your Neighbour Day today, just in case you didn't know. So what can we do? Well, I normally water plants, but I don't think they need doing today. But I'll have a think about it, and you do too. It's a good thing to do.
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That's the Electric Light Orchestra and the Diary of Horace Wimp. Didn't they have some fantastic titles for their records? Apparently it's about a shy man who meets a woman, then marries within a week. Sounds like our lovely Katie Price, doesn't it? Goodness me. It's time for me to go, so thank you so much for your company this morning. Lovely Roger will be looking after you next with some brilliant 60s music. Drop me a line if you'd like me to say hi, hello to you, next Saturday to susie.mathis@boomradio.co.uk, and enjoy your weekend, make the most of it, and have a lovely week, and I'll see you next Saturday. Take care of yourself, and here's the legend himself, Mr. Elton John.

0: from the Sky News Centre at 8. Andy Burnham has been cleared to run for selection in the Makerfield by-election. Labour's ruling body has given him permission to put his name forward. He needs to win that and become an MP to then be in a position to challenge Sir Keir Starmer for the leadership. Tens of thousands of people are expected to attend two big protests in central London later, but police are worried about the two groups clashing and have spent £4.5 million to try and keep them apart. Unite the Kingdom's event and the pro-Palestinian Nakba Day rally are both planned for this afternoon. Our reporter Graham Stothard says added police powers are being enforced.
1: Extra stop and search powers. There are dispersal orders in place as well. For the first time, organisers may face prosecution alongside any speakers who break the law by using the events for hate speech or extremism.
0: The second in command of the terror group ISIS has been killed in an operation by US and Nigerian forces. President Trump says Abu Bilal al-Manouki thought he could hide in Africa, but didn't realise sources kept America informed on what he was doing. To sport now, where Aston Villa beat Liverpool to secure Champions League football next season. Ollie Watkins scored twice in the second half in a 4-2 victory. And Hearts manager Derek McInnes says their Scottish Premiership title decider against Celtic will be pure box office. The teams meet at Parkhead this lunchtime, with Hearts hoping to become the first side, other than Celtic or Rangers, to win the league since 1985. They have a one-point lead over today's opponents. McInnes says they can handle the pressure.
2: Whether it's the last few holes in a golf tournament, whether it's the last set in tennis, whether it's the last round of a boxing match, or whether it's football where you have to all on the line, it's, you know, nerves are part of that and how you control that sort of situation.
0: And Vienna's gearing up to host tonight's Eurovision Grand Final. The UK is represented by Look Mum No Computer. That's the latest. I'm Imani Rana.
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6: A bright start for most of us, but gradually turning cloudier from the west with some patchy rain. The best of the brightness across the east with some sunny spells and highs of 14 degrees Celsius.

Good morning. Hi, hello, who are you? This is the Thinner Record Spinner, Roger Twiggy Day for Boom Radio for 2 hours of back-to-back 60s music here right through till 10 o'clock. And thank you very much to Susie Mathis. Did you see her on the telly, the Morecambe and Wise show? She'll be putting her fees up nowadays. Anyway, good to be with you. Always a pleasure. And Long John Baldry, or Bald Long Jaldry, as I used to call him, and Mexico.

The drumming in that is superb, isn't it? It's Boom Radio with the Beach Boys from Pet Sounds, and I'm waiting for the day. I can't believe it's 60 years ago today that I played that offshore, 4 miles off the Frinton Essex coast. Where did that 60 years go? Anyway, another track from that a little bit later on. And I know Dave Young from Leeds, you were looking forward to us playing the Pet Sounds tracks this weekend on all our stations. And before that, the follow-up to My Boy Lollipop from Millie and Sweet William.

Bet you'd answer that back in the 60s. Boom Radio with Sam and Dave, and I thank you for that, the Swinging Blue Jeans and You're No Good. Last week I asked if anybody had seen Little Richard live. Good response to that. One of them was Peter Bates, who says, back in the early 90s, I saw Little Richard along with Chuck Berry at NEC in Birmingham. But Little Richard and Chuck Berry were both extraordinary, given they were both, shall we say, of a good age. Richard particularly was dynamic, constantly reminding us of how beautiful he was. Chuck Berry was also terrific, although the duck walk was not quite as fluid. Nice to hear from you. Here's a US hit from Shep

0: From 1961, a US top 20 record for Shep and the Limelights and Daddy's Home, of course, many years later. Cliff Richard would do a great version of that.
1: There's nothing quite like hearing a whole chart from yesteryear. The familiar favourites and a few we'd almost forgotten. It takes you back, right back, back to the time and place you spent a year of your life. Enjoy the journey back, back. The Vintage Charts, Sunday at midday.
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4: 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Shipston-on-Stour is a town in the Stratford-on-Avon district of Warwickshire. Robin Gibb of the Bee Gees mentioned Shipston in his song Cold Be My Days in Shipston-on-Stour. 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

Back-to-back 60s at Boom Radio this Saturday morning, as every Saturday morning for you. And the Moody Blues from Days of Future Past, and written by Ray Thomas, who was singing on that. And it's called The Morning, Another Morning. And before that, it was The Searchers and Don't Throw Your Love Away. And hello to John Purser from Coventry. He said, my wife Teresa saw Jean Pitney at the Birmingham Odeon and the Symphony Hall, plus Coventry too. In fact, Teresa was kissed by him at two separate concerts, as she was a big fan. We were at his penultimate concert, and he was a wonderful voice before he sadly passed away 20 years ago now. Could you please play a rare B-side? Well, this is a B-side in America of Looking Through the Eyes of Love from Gene, and There's No Living Without Your Loving.

Rog for a Boom Radio, and I do like to be beside the B-side from Gene Pitney, and There's No Living Without Your Loving. And then a one-hit wonder, The Cascades and The Rhythm of the Rain. A load of Cliff Page from North London. I know you suggested a B-side of The Cascades. I'll see what I can do.

0: Just for a change, not Sweet Talking Guy. That's the Chiffons at Boom Radio. And Nobody Knows What's Going On in My Mind But Me. Barbara Lee of the group was born this day in 1947. Hey, if you want to hear a B-side, it's easy. 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

Second hit from Traffic here at Boom Radio and Hole in My Shoe. Before that, Mark Winter and his version of Venus in Blue Jeans. 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

0: Chubby Checker and Boom and Dancing Party. For that, Simon Debris and a big sound for Whom the Bell Tolls. And hello to Sandra Drury. I hope you had a nice birthday yesterday and lovely to hear from you.
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6: Good morning, it's Mike Wire. Bay City roller legend Stuart Woody Wood brings the original roller spark back with a dynamic lineup at Millennium Forum Derry, Northern Ireland on June the 6th. Blenheim Palace Festival, a new five-day music and arts celebration at Woodstock, Oxfordshire, features Teddy Swims on June the 30th and Michael Bublé on July the 4th. James Taylor, singer-songwriter, guitarist and six-time Grammy Award winner, will be at Edinburgh Castle on the 14th of July.
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what would there be left for me? 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I always needed you too.

Marianne Faithful at Boom, and Is This What I Get for Loving You Baby, for all that Cliff Richard, and A Big Ship. Hello to Terry Adams from East London, who also saw Little Richard in concert at the Rock and Roll Festival in August 1972, when you were 17. Funnily enough, though, Little Richard got a mixed reception and some boos when he climbed on his piano for an extended period. The lineup was amazing, though I remember Bill Haley and the Comets being very good, but the MC5 got a far from friendly reception. Okay, back to 1962, when this was the number one record from B. Bumble and the Stingers and Nut Rocker.

0: From the Sky News Centre at 9, Andy Burnham's cleared his latest hurdle as he tries to return to Westminster. The Greater Manchester Mayor's being allowed to by Labour's ruling body to stand in the Makerfield by-election. If he's selected and then wins it to become an MP, he could then challenge Sir Keir Starmer for the top job. Caroline Slowcox, former private secretary to Margaret Thatcher and Sir John Major, and thinks the PM has clear weaknesses.
1: He does lack a clear sense of purpose and a clear sense of mission and values. When he went into number 10, he said that he was going to restore trust, he was going to bring the country together. But what we've seen really is the opposite.
0: Police say they're launching an unprecedented operation in London to try to stop rival protesters clashing. A £4.5 million operation will be in force as both a Tommy Robinson-backed event and a pro-Palestinian rally take place this afternoon. Donald Trump says Abu Bilal al-Manuki, the second in command of the terror group ISIS, has been killed in a joint US and Nigerian operation. The president claims he was the most active terrorist in the world. The family of a sixth former who's died after contracting meningitis say they're heartbroken and devastated. Lewis Waters went to Henley College, while two pupils from separate schools in Reading are being treated for the infection. To sport now, where Celtic manager Martin O'Neill says home advantage could prove crucial as they host the Scottish Premiership title decider against Hearts this lunchtime. They're hoping to lift the trophy for a fifth straight season, but Hearts have a one-point advantage at the top ahead of the game. O'Neill thinks the noise inside Celtic Park will work in their favour.
2: A bit of a unified situation at Celtic Park, which has been massive for the side. I don't think it should be underestimated. The team has been kept going by the crowd, and we will need that.
0: And the UK's Eurovision entrant Look Mum No Computer is to perform in the grand final of the Eurovision Song Contest. Several countries are boycotting due to Israel's participation. That's the latest. I'm Imani Rana.
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6: A bright start for most of us, but gradually turning cloudier from the west with some patchy rain. The best of the brightness across the east with some sunny spells and highs of 14 degrees Celsius.

A good start to this hour of back-to-back 60s here at Boom Radio with a Northern Soul classic from Frank Wilson. And Do I Love You? Indeed I Do. Issued in 1965, first off. Only 250 copies were made, so if you've got an original version of that, it's worth a few quid.

Doing radio, and I know the weather in the UK has been a bit chilly just lately. That might warm you up. The Flowerpot Men. And let's go to San Francisco before that Sandy Shaw and Long Live Love. Pleased to say that Sandy Shaw's going to be doing a programme for us very soon. Looking forward to that. Hello to Gloria Cooper, who is originally from Margate in Kent, like me. And I know you went to see the Beatles at the Winter Gardens, as did I. We might have been there on the same night. And I know you used to go to Dreamland Ballroom, perhaps, when I was a disc jockey there. And you love listening to Boom Radio, enjoy all the shows, amazed at how many times a reference to my hometown is made on the radio. Well, you have to stick up for the old place, don't you? So many happy memories. Keep playing that music. Now, Mary Wells had the US number one this day back in 1964 with this.

Boom Radio, and on the 60th anniversary of the Pet Sounds being released, that's the Beach Boys and God Only Knows. For that, Mary Wells and My Guy. And now I do like to be beside the B-side of Subterranean Homesick Blues from Bob Dylan, She Belongs to Me.

0: There's a lot of versions of that over the years, but that's Bob Dylan and She Belongs to Me. Also be found on the LP Bring It All Back Home.
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6: Boom Radio. High Street History. Thornton's was founded in Sheffield in 1911 by Joseph Thornton. It was a family business, and Joseph's son Norman played a key role managing the store when he was just 14. First selling toffees and boiled sweets, Norman was joined by brother Stanley to create a range of handmade truffles and fondants. Its signature toffee arrived in the 20s, and Thornton's even survived the wartime sugar rationing. High Street History.
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Boom Radio, one of the first surfing records to make the charts. That's the Shantays, One Hit Wonders, actually, and Pipeline. For that, The Who, and Pictures of Lily. And a very good morning to John Thomas in Chester, who says, as an old anorak, I've been listening to you since 1967. I also got up at five to hear you open up Piccadilly Radio in 1974. There's loyalty for you. And you hope my back pain has gone as soon as possible. You had sciatica several times, and it really is dreadful. I've never known such pain, actually. Touch wood. It's been better now. And like me, used to do sports years ago. Yeah, as Bernard Manning used to say, hospitals are full of people trying to keep fit. And I know you'll like this one from the Royal Show Band.

They were huge in Ireland, the Royal Show Band at Boom Radio, and Do the Hucklebuck, originally done by Chubby Checker, of course. And a very good morning to Brian James from Truro. Oh, I used to go to a great pub down there. Real ale place it was. And also to Jeremy Lay from Whitnash. Lovely to hear from you. Here's Kathy Kirby. I belong-

You can guarantee that this 60s programme, I always include some Motown. There's Marvin Gaye and Your Unchanging Love. For that, Kathy Gerby and the last hit she had, I Belong, which was from 1965. It was an entry in the Eurovision Song Contest that year, but she came second to Luxembourg. It's a US hit from the Shadows of Night, a song done first by them. It's Gloria.

0: Shadows of Night, a good version there of Gloria. And a good morning to Paul Dello from Andover. Thanks for your song suggestion.
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Back-to-back sixes of Boom Radio, the Four Seasons working my way back to you. For that Hollies and Look Through Any Window. It's chart day at midday tomorrow on Boom Radio, the vintage charts with Peter Quinn, heading back to 1968 and 1978. And that's followed on Boom Light at 2 o'clock by 1953, music played by Paul Robey. I played the Four Seasons there and working my way back to you, babe, but of course the Detroit Spinners had a huge hit with that. But I'm going to play their first record. Purvis Jackson of the group, born this day in 1939.

0: When they were recording for Motown, that's Detroit Spinners, and that's what girls are made for. And happy birthday to one of my producers at the BBC. I used to drive him nuts, obviously. And that's Phil Harrison. Hope you're having a great day, my friend.
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Getting near the end of back-to-back 60s music here at Boom Radio. Little Eva, The Locomotion, for the Beatles and Help. Oh, I've got time to tell you about this. A fabulous programme happening tomorrow on Boom Light. David Jacobs would have been 100 next week on Tuesday. Wonderful disc jockey, lovely man. Alan Boyd, who produced the David Jacobs collection, will share memories of the great broadcaster with Claire Teal on a programme this Sunday afternoon across on the Boom Light at 4 o'clock. Well worth a listen. Hope you're going to join me tomorrow morning for Boom 60s Rock from 10 through to 12. And I'll wish you a great day. And don't forget, Rob Jones is after the news. I'd like to say if you enjoyed it, Roger Day. If you didn't, it was Liberace, who would have been celebrating his birthday today.

Robbins down in El Paso a little while back. And now Miss Patty Page, or one of them, is a wearing black. And Kathy's clown has Don and Phil where they feel like if they could die. If we keep on losing our singers like that, I'll be the only one you can buy.

0: From the Sky News Centre at 10, the Deputy Labour leader has reiterated her support for Andy Burnham to become the party's candidate in the Makerfield by-election. Lucy Powell thinks the connection the Greater Manchester mayor has to the area will be a big advantage. The National Executive Committee's granted Andy Burnham permission to enter the selection process. Police are bracing for two major protests in London today with an unprecedented security operation. Thousands of officers will be looking to prevent clashes between two marches, the Tommy Robinson Unite the Kingdom rally and the pro-Palestine Nakba Day rally. Protest organisers could be prosecuted for the first time for any hate speech or extremism. Policing commentator Graham Wettone says despite concerns, it's hard to ban matches.
1: Any ban I apply for inevitably will be challenged in court, and you then have to evidence the likelihood of serious disorder based on previous events and the fact you couldn't prevent it by putting any reasonable conditions in place, like different routes and different locations, etc.
0: At least six people in Lebanon have been killed in an Israeli airstrike. It happened just hours after a 45-day extension to the ceasefire was announced. The UK Health Security Agency says a strain of meningitis that's killed a sixth former from Henley College in Oxfordshire is different to one in Kent, where two people died. Lewis Waters' family say they're heartbroken. Hearts fans are heading to Celtic this lunchtime, hoping to see their team crowned Scottish champions for the first time since 1960.
2: I've got my daughters coming from Bournemouth, hopefully on Sunday for the parade. We know people coming from Australia.
3: We went through the ringer, been runners-up, cup final, semi-final defeats and all that sort of stuff, just like most clubs have. But to be where we are right now, it just feels amazing.
0: Derek McInnes' side will take the Premiership title if they avoid defeat at Parkhead. It would be the first time a club outside of Celtic or Rangers have lifted the trophy in over 40 years. And Look Mum, No Computer won't be the only British-born performer in the Eurovision final tonight. 2022 Love Island contestant Antigone will represent Cyprus. From Sky News, I'm Imani Rana.
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5: Gradually turning cloudier from the west with some patchy rain. The best of the brightness across the east with some sunny spells. Feeling mild with a high of 14 degrees Celsius.

Oh, that's great, isn't it? Monkees, Last Train to Clarksville, and good morning. It's Rob Jones on Saturday here on Boom Radio, and today is the 60th anniversary of the release of the Beach Boys album Pet Sounds, and you probably heard Roger Day talking about that a little earlier on. Well, there's more to come right here.

0: had Billy Paul, Only the Strong Survive, and there's Haircut 100 from their Pelican West album, Love Plus One. And I must mention David and Mike and Phil and Andy and Mark and Steve and also Martin as well. And thanks very much for your email. Jane Bailey in Hornchurch in Essex. Please can you say happy 60th birthday, Rob, to Karen Hawes from Upminster. She is a top fan of Boom Radio and her birthday is on the 16th of May. Hang on, let me check. Yeah, that's today. Happy birthday, Karen.
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0: Now, you remember Dorothy Moore doing this, so do I. But here's the original, Misty Blue.

I first heard that song when Dorothy Moore did it, but there's the original of Misty Blue on Boom Radio from Wilma Burgess. Wilma! Who used to say that? Now, Percy has arrived with these Saturday morning newspapers, and let's have a look at these front pages. Well, they're all politics, so I'm not going to do the politics. Guardian has the 100 best novels of all time. That'll be interesting to look at. Daily Mail has a big headline on the front saying you can win a camper van. Camper vans are so popular now, aren't they? The

0: Daily Telegraph, Frances Tophill. This is the girl from Gardener's World. I don't want to go the full Monty. I need to look further into that one. The Times has, well, a bit of politics. Andy Burnham in an old Everton shirt. And so does The Independent, same photograph. Daily Express, is it Strictly Come Smiling for new host Emma Willis? I think they're going to announce the new hosts very soon, aren't they? And then another story here, The Star, Dosh and Bex. And the Daily Mirror has exactly the same headline. Dosh and Bex, $1 billion. And this is David Beckham and his wife. They're now worth $1 billion, £1.2 billion, richer than the king, apparently. And then inside the papers, I love a list, don't you? I love a list. The Daily Telegraph has the top 20 films you have to watch. And the top two are, number two, Mulholland Drive. Don't think I've seen that one. And number one, the film you must watch, Singing in the Rain, of course. And then others on the list include Vertigo, yeah, The Godfather, Pulp Fiction, Some Like It Hot. Oh, that was great. The 400 Blows, I don't know that one. And, oh, scary one, Don't Look Now. Oh, always love a list, don't you? Actually, it's Cup Final Saturday today, and a list about 10 great Cup Finals coming up soon. Here's James Taylor right now.
1: Just yesterday morning, they let me know you were gone. Suzanne, the plans they made put an end to you. I walked out this morning and I wrote down this song.

0: a classic, isn't it? James Taylor on Boom, Fire and Rain. And coming up next, Salvatore and Sherilyn, and a song that Salvatore wrote on an upright piano in his garage. Guess who?
1: Hi, this is Al Jardine from the Beach Boys. And to mark 60 years of Fifth Sounds, we're playing every track from the album this Saturday across the Boom stations.
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4: Tring. The market town of Tring is on the edge of the Chiltern Hills. The Rothschild family made a home here in 1872 and remain influential throughout the town. Lionel Walter Rothschild kept exotic animals in Tring Park, including kangaroos and zebras. He opened a museum, now the Natural History Museum, where you can see his collections, including dressed fleas. Boom Radio across the UK, including Tring.

0: There's America and the Border on Boom. And before that, it was Salvatore and Sherilyn, oh, better known as Sonny and Cher, and Baby Don't Go. Now, as we mentioned before, today is the 60th anniversary of the release of the Beach Boys' classic album, Pet Sounds, a wonderful album, and they're re-releasing lots of stuff from that album, and I'll tell you about that a little bit later. But talking to Al Jardine this week, he said that the instant reaction back in 1966 to the release of the album was much warmer here in the UK than it was back home in America.
1: Somehow the UK audiences seem to be a little more sophisticated and welcome to change, whereas in the United States, the Beach Boys are considered more of a fun, in the sun kind of a band, and the changes took a little bit longer here. There, I should say. Whatever, here, there, and everywhere.
0: Well, we're playing tracks from the Beach Boys' Pet Sounds all day today here on Boom Radio. Listen out for the next one.

Carla Thomas did the original, but there on Stiff Records, remember that record label, Rachel Sweet and B-A-B-Y. And it's Rob Jones doing my Saturday job here on Boom Radio. And did you have a Saturday job? Well, I can tell you that Bob Parfitt from Pevensey Bay in Sussex did. Good morning, Rob Jones, he says. That's it, it's me. Great station, I'm always listening to Boom. My Saturday job was working as the Granville in my parents' butcher's shop, Mavis and Ken's in Gravelly Bank in Stoke-on-Trent. Do you remember Open All Hours? Ronnie Barker, David Jason, Open All Hours. Yeah, fantastic. He said, I helped out, I did deliveries and lots of odd jobs, and I had lots of laughs with my dad. I'm 72 now, but I have many happy memories, and I still miss those days. Now, here's something new from the Rolling Stones.

0: Well, I have to say, I think that's flipping brilliant. New from the Rolling Stones on Boom Radio from their forthcoming album, Foreign Tongues. That's In the Stars. And it reminds me quite a bit of Start Me Up. Did you think that as well? I just think that's fantastic. Right, coming up next, an old Bobby Day hit, redone.
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0: Blood, Sweat and Tears on Boom. Before that, Michael Jackson. This week we were talking about record players and auto changers. Did you have one? Yeah, of course you did. We all have them. How many singles could you stack on an auto changer? And how many LPs could you stack on an auto changer? Here's a commercial message from our friends at the Oldie magazine. It's a witty monthly escape which was started by Richard Ingrams in 1992. And in this month's issue, there's a celebration of Marilyn Monroe, who would have been 100 this year. They reveal her favourite books, one of which is surprising. And Stephen Fry recently said, "I think the Oldie these days is simply the best magazine there is." 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Just click on that. Right, should we have another original?
1: Just a

0: Well, just about everyone has done that song, haven't they? But there's the original of rock and roll music from Chuck Berry. And if you were stacking that on your auto changer, how many other singles could you put on there? Now, today we're celebrating the 60th anniversary of the release of Pet Sounds by the Beach Boys. And a song that they did, made very popular, is coming up in a moment. But it's the original version.
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7: Good morning, it's Mike Wire. Bay City roller legend Stuart Woody Wood brings the original roller spark back with a dynamic lineup at Millennium Forum Derry, Northern Ireland on June the 6th. Blenheim Palace Festival, a new 5-day music and arts celebration at Woodstock, Oxfordshire, features Teddy Swims on June the 30th and Michael Bublé on July the 4th. James Taylor, singer-songwriter, guitarist and 6-time Grammy Award winner, will be at Edinburgh Castle on the 14th of July.
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Boo Radio, Rob Jones on Saturday with Jan and Dean, and there's Sheena Easton, and it's Cup Final Saturday today. Finally, they put the Cup Final back to Saturday at 3 o'clock kickoff, and there's a list in the Telegraph today of the classic Cup Final moments. 1973, Sunderland beat Leeds. In 1971, Charlie George's celebration as Arsenal beat Liverpool. 1953 Cup Final was the Matthews Cup Final, Stanley Matthews playing for Blackpool as they beat Bolton. And I remember 1966, Eddie Kavanagh, a real Keystone Cops moment when Everton went 3-2 up against Sheffield Wednesday after being 2-0 down, and he ran on the pitch and the police chased after him, lost their helmets and caught him by the braces. Painful. News at 11 next on Boom.

0: From the Sky News Centre at 11, the Labour Party starting the process of selecting a candidate for the Makerfield by-election after Andy Burnham was given the go-ahead to put his name forward. Labour's ruling body will get behind one of those who throw their hat into the ring on Thursday. Current MP Josh Simon stood down to allow the Greater Manchester Mayor to try to get back to Westminster. Communities Minister Alison McGovern's told the Progress think tank's conference what's required if someone comes forward to challenge Sir Keir Starmer for the leadership.
1: Too often, I think we've been caught up in the wrong kind of battle. It's a battle of ideas that's needed, not a battle of personalities.
0: A huge policing operation is taking place in London as tens of thousands are expected to take part in two protests in the city. A Unite the Kingdom rally and a pro-Palestinian event are both being held. Elsewhere, a man's died after being attacked by a shark off the coast of Western Australia. The 38-year-old was bitten at Horseshoe Reef, around 20 miles west of Perth. Police say he was brought ashore but couldn't be saved. Meanwhile, Donald Trump says Abu Bilal al-Manuki, the second-in-command of the terror group ISIS, has been killed in a joint US and Nigerian operation. The president claims he was the most active terrorist in the world. 37 matches of the Scottish Premiership season played before this, but for Hearts and Celtic, it all comes down to this afternoon. Hearts are 1 point ahead before their final day showdown at Parkhead. They haven't won the title since 1960. John Robertson is Hearts' all-time leading goal scorer.
2: Seize the day, seize the chance. What an opportunity to every single one to become legends of the football club. It's just another title for Celtic. That's all it is. Be 14 and 15 for them. But for Hearts, this is unique. This is an opportunity that doesn't come along very often.
0: And Eurovision's final takes place in Vienna this evening. It will feature a medley of classic songs to celebrate 70 years. That's the latest. I'm Imani Rana.
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8: Gradually turning cloudier from the west with some patchy rain, the best of the brightness across the east with some sunny spells, feeling mild with a high of 14 degrees Celsius.

Hang on, I've hardly started yet. Good morning, it's Rob Jones. On Saturday here on Boom Radio with Manfred Mann there. And as we mentioned before, it's Cup Final Saturday today, but it's also the 70th Eurovision Song Contest tonight in Vienna at the Wiener Stadthalle. The UK entry is by Look Mum No Computer, a bloke called Sam Battle, and the song is Eins, zwei, drei. And no, this isn't it. This is not it, no. Something much better, actually. It's the Faces. But will you be watching Eurovision tonight? Yeah, I'll probably give it a look. Less entries this year, so it won't be quite as long, possibly.

0: We have the Faces on Boom, and there's Alison Moyet. And here on Boom Radio, time for one of your old Radio Luxembourg memories. And this is from Alistair Polhill in Sean in Kent. Good morning, Alistair. He said, morning, Rob. Are you from Southport by any chance? I used to know someone from there. Well, no, I'm a little bit further south in Liverpool, me. Recently, you played ABBA, I Do, I Do, I Do. You missed an I Do on your email there, Alistair. There were four I Do's. One of their best songs, he says. I gather you must have played this record many times on Luxy back in the summer of 1975. I remember the song was everywhere. Luxy played it loads. Well, my favourite album from my Luxembourg listening days, says Alistair, was For Your Pleasure by Roxy Music. A true masterpiece. I was at boarding school in Kent from 1971 to late 1973, Grenham House in Birchington in Kent. It was the time of glam rock, which I absolutely adored. I remember Jensen's Dimensions with the great Kid Jensen. Happy days.
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0: Well, this probably wouldn't have featured on Jensen's Dimensions on Luxembourg, but it was a power play at Luxy back in 1966.
2: The old hometown looks the same.

Thank you, Alistair, for your Radio Luxembourg memory. There's Tom Jones with a power play from 1966, The Green, Green Grass of Home. And if you have a memory of listening to Radio Luxembourg, I'd love to hear about it. Go to boomradio.co.uk, click on that little typewriter on the front page where it says Take Part, and tell me all about your Luxy memory. And talking of 1966, it was this day that year that the Beach Boys released their now classic album, Pet Sounds. And to commemorate that 60th anniversary, they've released several albums on CD and on vinyl, which shows them in a completely different light. Rare mixes, alternate takes, special sleeve notes. One's even got a textured cover. And you can hear the tracks you know so well in a completely new way. Maybe just the instrumental backing, or maybe just those incredible vocal harmonies. Here's a track from Pet Sound Sessions, the deluxe edition, released yesterday. And you know this very well, but maybe not quite like this.

0: Fantastic. The Beach Boys, Wouldn't It Be Nice, from the album The Pet Sounds Sessions Deluxe Edition, on the anniversary, the 60th anniversary of the release of that classic album. And we're playing tracks from Pet Sounds all day today here on Boom Radio. Right, coming up in a moment, an instrumental, well, almost an instrumental. They do shout the title of the track.
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5: Boom Radio High Street History. Debenhams began in London in the 18th century thanks to William Clark, later joined by William Debenham. The store then expanded to Cheltenham and Harrogate. In the early 20th century, Debenham's Oxford Street had a restaurant just for men where they could escape shopping duties. By 1948, it was the biggest department store chain in the country, even acquiring Harvey Nichols in 1920. Debenham's closed in 2021 after 243 years. High Street History.

0: Charles and Eddie on Boom Radio. Rob Jones on Saturday. Would I Lie to You? No, it really is. Before that, The Average White Band and Pick Up the Pieces. Brilliant. Right, time now to dive into the advert archive. And sometimes those old adverts bring back memories just like the records do. This is from Sharon Brown in Staines. Good morning, Sharon. She said, hi, Rob. Can you please play the Whitbread Trophy Bitter advert from 1976? My maiden name is Whitbread, but unfortunately, I'm not connected to the brewery. That was Whitbread Big Head Trophy Bitter, wasn't it? The pint that thought it was a quart?
1: Whitbread Big Head Trophy Bitter.
2: The pint that thinks it's a quart.
1: It's got the body that satisfies. It can't be modest, no matter how it tries. Cause it's a big head bitter, trophy bitter. The best that you ever bought.
3: Give him a trophy.
1: Whitbread big head, trophy bitter.
2: The pint that thinks it's a quart.
0: Fantastic. Thank you for reminding us of that one, Sharon in Staines. And if you have an old advert you'd like me to play, then it's Rob at boomradio.co.uk, and I'd love to dig it out for you.

Do you remember Freddie and the Dreamers doing that one? Yeah, well, there's the original of If You've Got to Make a Fool of Somebody from Maxine Brown. And we love doing those originals on a Saturday morning here on Boom. Now, earlier on, we played you something new from the Rolling Stones. So let's jump the divide and play you something new from Paul McCartney.

0: Boom Radio, Rob Jones on Saturday, and holy moly, we've played a couple of new tracks from classic artists this morning. We had a new track from the Rolling Stones in the last hour, and there's Paul McCartney, and these guys are still doing it, aren't they? There he is with a duet with Ringo, and on backing vocals, Charlene Spiteri of Texas and Chrissy Hynde of The Pretenders, and that's from the album The Boys of Dungeon Road. Brilliant. Now, on Sunday mornings, we do a thing called My First Gig, and up next, a track from one of the first gigs I ever went to.
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Dollar and Shooting Star on Boom Radio. And before that, the Bonzo Dog Doodah Band. I'm the Urban Spaceman. One of the first gigs I ever went to. My cousin Linda took me to see them at the Royal Philharmonic Hall in Liverpool, and they were on with The Scaffold. And Viv Stanchel, their lead singer, was hilarious. He did a short spell on Radio 1, and his programmes were completely bizarre. He was filling in for John Peel, and they were crazy programmes, but brilliant. I taped them at the time. Now then, Judy Spires is on this afternoon at 2 o'clock. Can't quite get hold of her at the moment. I think she's busy preparing the show. But David Retson emailed in from Worsley near Manchester. Hi, Rob. I caught some of your conversation with the delightful Judy Spires last Saturday morning, but could you clear something up for me? She mentioned that whilst on holiday, she developed a large boil on her cheek. Was this on her face, or somewhere less visible, but perhaps more painful when she sat down? Also, a little bit more embarrassing when it had to be lanced. David, I've passed your email on to Judy, and you'll be hearing from her solicitor. You're

0: Elvis Presley on Boom, Young and Beautiful. And for the avoidance of doubt, David, you won't actually be hearing from Judy's solicitor. Up next, some home cooking. And we're not talking about Jimmy Young's Raimondo. Remember him?
1: They were everyday customs officers.
2: We're not the police. We're not the spooks.
1: Then they were asked to go undercover.
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2: We can't afford false moustaches.
1: And infiltrate Britain's most notorious drugs gangs.
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1: From the creator of The Gold, Steve Coogan, Tom Burke, Legends. 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

Lemmy and Family Cooking, and then Madness on Boom, and Simon Bates with us after the midday news with Simon's 70s. Over on Boom Light, Jenny Hanley is waiting for you to play some lovely light music. And that's it for me, Rob Jones. Back tomorrow morning at 10 when our star with a huge repertoire will be Roy Orbison. Which track should we play? And good luck to the teams playing in the Cup Final today, and also good luck to the UK entry in the Eurovision Song Contest. And good luck to Hearts and Celtic, who play off today to find out who wins the Scottish Premiership. If Hearts avoid defeat, they will win the Premiership for the first time since 1960.

0: From the Sky News Centre at midday, it's a huge afternoon in the Scottish Premiership as Hearts seek to end the four-decade dominance of Celtic and Rangers. Alison Conroy's at Parkhead.
1: It's the title race that's captivated the world. If Hearts avoid defeat, they'll be crowned Premiership champions for the first time since 1960. Celtic know they need to win to see them successfully defend the title. The Jambos have led the way virtually all season and could take confidence from the fact they haven't lost to Celtic. There's not a spare seat to be had here and we're set for an absolute cracker at the end of a season like no other.
0: The Communities Minister thinks Labour needs a battle of ideas, not personalities. Alison McGovern's been speaking this morning at a conference a day after Andy Burnham was given permission to put his name forward for the Makerfield by-election. If he wins it, he'll be back in Parliament and could challenge Sir Keir Starmer's leadership. Around 4,000 officers are on duty in central London to try to ensure two rallies pass off peacefully. £4.5 million is being spent on trying to avoid clashes between Tommy Robinson's Unite the Kingdom march and a pro-Palestine event. The FA Cup's finals taking place too. Former Chief Superintendent Dal Babu says action will be taken against offensive chants and placards with input from prosecutors.
2: And the CPS will look at whether certain things that have been said or placards will reach that threshold of a prosecution, allowing freedom of speech but also ensuring that people don't commit criminal offences.
0: Two people have now died in shark attacks off Australia this year. Earlier, a 38-year-old man was killed off the west coast 20 miles from Perth. A PE teacher at a private school in Portsmouth has been banned indefinitely from the profession after developing an inappropriate emotional relationship with a female pupil. 48-year-old Stuart Smith, who worked at Mayville High School, sent messages calling her one of his favourite people on the planet. And organisers of Eurovision are hoping tonight's final is a success, despite five countries pulling out. They're boycotting it because Israel's taking part. That's the latest. I'm Imani Rana.
3: Classic crackers are a bit like... But Jacob's Bites, they're a bit more like...
4: Crunchy, thin and full of... Crunchy, thin and full of same. Crunchy, thin and full of... Worth.
3: Jacob's Bites. Crunchy, thin and full of flavour. A different kind of cracker from Jacob's. Now in the cracker aisle.
5: Gradually turning cloudier from the west with some patchy rain, the best of the brightness across the east with some sunny spells, feeling mild with a high of 14 degrees Celsius.
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0: 10cc and the Wall Street Shuffle. And good afternoon. Welcome to Saturday afternoon from my front room. It's a signal day. Not too bad, the weather. I can still look out over gorgeous acres, miles really, of moorland, which looks fabulous. The dog and the cat, though, are inside, and that's always a bad sign. That means maybe a storm later. And, of course, a storm of approbation today in North London for whoever wins, and in the Wiener Stadthalle in Vienna. Now, I've got to be honest with you, I'm not the world's greatest Eurovision fan, but I have a close friend who is. Wherever it is, whatever country it's in, David is there. And he is in Vienna at the moment, and he's listening to this, and I hope it doesn't rain on your parade, and whoever you support wins.
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Well, three for the price of one. 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

0: One of the hardest working people I ever met, Susie Quattro. 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
9: Perth. Situated on the banks of the River Tay, Perth is a city in central Scotland and the gateway to the Highlands. On its outskirts lies Scoon Palace, the crowning place of the ancient kings of Scotland, including Macbeth and Robert the Bruce. Perth is a centre of excellence for curling. The Olympic champion in that sport, Eve Muirhead, was born in the city. Boom Radio, across the UK, including Perth.
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Thin Lizzy, Waiting for an Alibi, and Sly and the Family Stone, Running Away with Eagles and Lying Eyes. And here's a song. Some songs just have forever written all the way through them. And this is one. It was composed, way back, as a movie song, actually. Eddie Duchin recorded it. The original was done by Dick Powell in the film Dames, which you're far too young to have seen, but is well worth seeing. It's a good movie. Then in the 70s, Jerry Butler sang it. And this is the one that really brought it up to date and made it a smash worldwide. Once again, Art Garfunkel on Boom.

0: There is a great recording of that song by the Flamingos, I think, out of 1958-1959 in New York. It's a doo-wop version, but unfortunately it doesn't qualify because these are Simon's 70s.
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The Move and Arlene Taylor on a Saturday afternoon from Boom Radio. A word from our friends at Now That's What I Call Music. But before I say the word, it's really aimed at you if you want to get away from Eurovision. They have a selection of music, TV, nostalgia channels, including Now Rock, Now 70s and Now 80s. You can find them on Sky and Virgin, and they are much-loved channels because, like Boom, they're put together by people who care about the industry of music. Here's something special from the Climax Blues Band.

0: couldn't get it right in Climax Blues Band. I was talking to Randy Adelman years ago when he was working here in the UK producing his own albums. And he said that he started the business of music playing in pit orchestras in New York. And I've always admired anyone who plays in a musical night after night in the pit, but I love to see them. I was in Sydney in Australia a couple of weeks ago, and I went to see their production of Phantom of the Opera. It is a wonderful spectacle because it overlooks the Harbour Bridge, the Sydney Harbour Bridge, and also the Opera House. But you can't see the band. And I like to see the band sweating away. Mind you, I bet they do sweat because it's a hot production in a hot country. Either way, Randy Adelman on Choices. One of the most fascinating men I have ever met. I can't wait to hear what he's got to say.
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6: Good afternoon, it's Mike Wire. Acclaimed musician, producer and Ultravox frontman Midge Ure brings his visionary A Man of Two Worlds tour to the Hexagon Reading on the 26th of May. Legendary musician Dean Friedman will give another outstanding performance of his great hits Ariel, Lydia, Lucky Stars and many more at Borough Theatre Abergavenny on Wednesday. Lindisfarne, established in 1968 in Newcastle upon Tyne, will be appearing at Pavilion Theatre Worthing next Friday.
7: Mr. Men Little Miss are back in Happy Meal and they're off on a road trip. 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Some fun, some food, it's all inside this Happy Meal. Until the 8th of June from 11 a.m. Includes one pre-selected book or toy while stocks last, subject to availability.
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One of the alumni of Picardy Witch, I think. Good Birmingham girl, Polly Brown, You're My Number. And here's a band I've played before, all sorts of reasons for liking them, not least because they're quirky, and they were quirky. They formed themselves in Ithaca in New York, and then disbanded with a certain amount of acrimony, and finally came together in Paris, King Harvest. Up to the news, and I'll see you for part two.

0: From the Sky News Centre at 1, a dramatic afternoon is in store in Glasgow, where Celtic and Hearts are going head-to-head in the Scottish Premiership title decider. Alison Conroy is watching at Celtic Park.
1: A physical start, but no real chances for either side. A real mix of excitement and nerves around the studio. Stadium Celtic need to win to retain the title. Hearts just need to avoid defeat to lift the trophy for the first time since 1960. Will we see another Hoops title, or is this history in the making?
0: Thousands of protesters have gathered in central London for Tommy Robinson's Unite the Kingdom march. A huge policing operation is in force, with a pro-Palestinian Nakba Day rally also being held in the city. Arrests have already been made, including a woman who refused to remove her face mask. Elsewhere, a minister who resigned this week says it leaves him in a better position to have a frank conversation about Labour's way forward. Health Minister Zubair Ahmed stepped down, as did the now former Health Secretary. Mr Ahmed says no matter the speculation about who's next, he feels after this week the Prime Minister will have been thinking.
2: It would be, I think, better for all concerned if he were the one to take the onus. I think he is still reflecting. I think people around him are still reflecting as to how that transition can best be done.
0: State media in Lebanon's reporting at least 6 deaths, including 3 paramedics, in the southern district of Tyr. It's hours after a ceasefire between Israel and Lebanon was extended for a further 45 days. A man's died after being attacked by a shark off the coast of Western Australia. The 38-year-old was bitten at Horseshoe Reef, around 20 miles west of Perth. Police say he was brought ashore but couldn't be saved. And the Pope's going to France later this year in what will be his second trip to an EU country outside Italy. The Vatican says the 4-day visit will run from the 25th to the 28th of September. That's the latest. I'm Imani Rana.
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4: Turning cloudier from the west with some patchy rain. Best of the brightness across the east with some sunshine. Temperatures a bit closer to average. Highs of 14 degrees Celsius.
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0: All those secrets. Sutherland Brothers and the Carpenters and Bruce Springsteen with Born to Run. And here's a man who's changed over the years. Now, he doesn't use a mobile phone. He doesn't do interviews. He doesn't know how to work the internet. But back in the 70s, he was right up there with the modern guys.
1: One, two, three, four, five.

Yeah. Can't you feel it out in Needham now? Out in Route 128 by the power line. It's so exciting there at night, with the pine trees in the dark. It's so cold here in the dark, with 50,000 watts of power. We go by faster miles an hour.

0: I caught her one night. Extraordinary thing. I thought, that can't be Gladys Knight of Gladys Knight and the Pips. And it was. She was starring in an episode of Hawaii Five-O, of all things. Used to live in Sherwood Forest. That's true. Just outside Chicago. And we'll be back in just a moment when I've cooled down.
1: Hi, this is Al Jardine from the Beach Boys. And to mark 60 years of Pet Sounds, we're playing every track from the album this Saturday across the Boom stations.
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Oh, 1979 was the year for B.B. King, who was a good age then, Better Not Look. And before that, the band with Rag Mama Rag. Simon 70s, and thank you, as always, for the emails, even the ones that are slightly edgy, which do arrive and are appreciated. I will get round to replying to all of them eventually. Put it down to jet lag if I've delayed yours. Hi to Richard Salt in Solihull. Hi to Mike Hasco, and hi also to Rachel Webster in Wolverhampton. Here come the Cufflinks on Boom.

0: Sweet, If in Name Only, are still touring. Blockbuster there. They're in, I think, Denmark next week. And you can see them in Las Vegas periodically. They turn up at the showroom at the Golden Nugget. It's Sweet and Stevie Wonder, The Real Thing, in just a moment.
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9: 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He is David Hamilton. He's worked with the greats on radio and TV, and is still at it daily on Boom. In David Hamilton's Long and Winding Road, he tells the full frank story of his life, loves, and lessons learned. 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

Forever Young, David Bowie and Stevie Wonder here on Boom. I'm a great fan of Airbnbs. Sometimes they're not perfect, but mostly they work pretty well. When I was in New Zealand for 3 weeks, I stayed in Airbnbs, and only once did it go wrong. And it just reminded me of what happened to Genesis. If you go back to 1974... and they were creating their new album, The Lamb Lies Down on Broadway. And they booked in, very sensibly, I think, to Headley Grange, which was a large former workhouse in East Hampshire, are going to write and rehearse the new material, and they were going to be in there for 3 months. The trouble was, when they got there, and the band was going through a difficult phase at the time anyway, the building had been left in a very poor state. The previous band who'd used it, it's a Saturday afternoon. I'm not going to go into details about the mess on the floor or the rat infestations, but maybe, just maybe, they should have checked which band was in there before Genesis. It was the Pretty Things. So, kind of predictable, right?

0: again. Not regarded as a success in 1975, but now, different story. The Lamb Lies Down on Broadway. Genesis, Sunday night at 7. I'm going to be on Now 70s TV with the Now Yearbook of 1972. As you know, because you listen to this, a rich and varied era in music when Ted Heath was PM, John Pertwee was Doctor Who, and a pigeon and a bunch of bagpipers had that year's two best-selling singles. Sunday night at 7 on Now 70s TV.
1: 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And here at Boom, it's got soul. Enjoy great soul hits and surprises. Back to back
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wasn't clear, was it yesterday? No, wait, the day before. Finally got a ride with a preacher man who asked, were you bound on such a cold, dark afternoon? As we drove on through the rain, as he listened, I explained, and he left me alone.

0: From the Sky News Centre at 2, Celtic and Hearts are fighting for the right to be Scottish Premiership champions in a dramatic title decider at Parkhead. Alison Conroy is there.
1: Well, as things stand, Hearts are champions. Lauren Shanklin headed the Jambos ahead, but Arna Engels levelled from the penalty spot after a handball just minutes later. There isn't long left in a Scottish Premiership title race like no other, but don't rule out more late drama. The hosts need to win to stop Hearts winning their first title since 1960. It's currently Celtic 1, Hearts 1.
0: The soldiers died after falling following a display at the Royal Windsor Horse Show. They were part of the King's Troop Royal Horse Artillery and fell from the horse at around 7 o'clock last night after leaving the arena. The King says he's saddened. 11 people have been arrested at two major protests in central London. Police say it was for a variety of offences. Tommy Robinson supporters have been chanting against Keir Starmer and setting off red flares. Meanwhile, placards at a pro-Palestinian Nakba Day rally included free Palestinian hostages and stop Trump, stop Farage. Jeremy Corbyn's there and insists there's no anti-Semitic undercurrent.
2: There are a very large number of Jewish people on this march as well. Jewish people who want to see peace and want to see respect for the Palestinian people. Criticism of Israel is not anti-Semitic.
0: Meanwhile, Israel says it has killed one of the architects of the October 7th attacks. The IDF says the leader of Hamas military wing was targeted in a strike in Gaza City yesterday. A man's died after a shark attack off Western Australia, where a 16-foot great white shark had been seen nearby. The 38-year-old was spearfishing near Rottnest Island when he was bitten on the legs. And finally, back to sport. Michael Carrick's agreed a two-year deal to continue as the permanent head coach of Manchester United. The club's hoping to make an official announcement in the next 48 hours. In today's action, Chelsea and Manchester City meet in the FA Cup final at Wembley from 3. That's the latest. I'm Chris Milligan.
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4: Turning cloudier from the west with some patchy rain. Best of the brightness across the east with some sunshine. Temperatures a bit closer to average. Highs of 14 degrees Celsius.

Well, Chris Farlow might be out of time, but I've only just got here. Good afternoon. It's Judy Spires down in Devon. Thanks to Simon Bates for dancing us around the 70s. It's really got me in my groove. So before we enjoy the rest of the decades that we all love here on Boom, let's have another classic from those days with Chicago.

On My Mind from Swing Out Sister. I often say that to my sister. Put your Zimmer frame down and swing out. Oh, she's going to murder me for that. Good afternoon. It's Judy Spires here on Boom down in Devon. I hope we are all in fine fettle. Did I or did I not say last Saturday that I had said goodbye to an old friend, my hot water bottle? Well, I can tell you, I dug him out sharp

Boys' Pet Sounds, one of the most influential albums in music history. And to mark the occasion, you will hear every single track from it scattered across our three boom stations. Here's one that you may think strikes a chord with you. It certainly does with me. I just wasn't made for these times.

0: Oh, it's so beautiful, isn't it? Matt Munro on Days Like These, produced by the legendary Beatles producer George Martin, music composed by Quincy Jones, and the lyrics, of course, written by Boom's Don Black, who you can hear every Sunday at 3 on Boom Light.
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5: Warrington. Once known around the world for wire production, the Golden Gates and its town hall were designed for Sandringham Palace, but rejected by Queen Victoria. Humphrey Bogart and Bob Hope visited the airfield here to entertain the servicemen at the huge US Air Force base, and Warrington was chosen as the site for the UK's first IKEA. 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

The Drifters and This Magic Moment. And before them on Boom, we had Dolly Parton and Jolene, of course. Well, I had not so much a magic moment this week, but a hugely embarrassing one. There was a knock at the door and I thought, well, it must be delivery man. So I went to the door and yes, sure enough, it was a delivery man. And he said, hello. And I said, hello. And he said, oh my goodness, I didn't know you lived here. How long have you lived here? And then we launched into a conversation about where I live. And he said, oh, what beautiful views. And he told me he listened to Boom and how much he loved it. And I thought, that's fantastic. And then he said, can I take a picture? So I said, yes, of course. Where would you like me? Against the wisteria or with a view behind me? And I started posing in various positions. And he gave me an odd look and said, no, I need to take a picture of you holding the parcel for proof that it's been delivered. Well, I could have died. If the patio had opened up and swallowed me, I would have been thrilled. Have you ever had an embarrassing moment like that? Do drop me a line.

Well, you've heard of Mandolin Wind. That was Mandolin Rain from Bruce Hornsby's hugely successful album, The Way It Is. Here's a new one now we thought you might like. It's from a beautiful Grammy Award-winning Icelandic Chinese jazz singer whose name is spelled Laufey, but pronounced Leuve. But she herself says she'd rather you pronounced it wrongly than didn't say it at all. Apparently, it's a common enough Icelandic name. In Norse mythology, Laufey was mother of Loki. Anyway, here it is, much easier to say, Mad Woman.

0: That reminds me of a theme for a 60s television series. It's Mad Woman, a new one on Boom from Leve, from her album A Matter of Time. Up next this afternoon, a song written specifically for the Beatles' debut film. You got it?
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Dr. Al Green, Still in Love with You, before that, written specifically for A Hard Day's Night, The Beatles, and I Should Have Known Better, which they later released as the B-side to Yesterday. As far as I'm concerned, there should never have been any B-sides from The Beatles or A+. 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

0: Yeah, well, ignoring mentions of the weather, that was Crowded House on Boom. Coming up next, we've got a bit of tosh. Well, Peter, that is.
1: They were everyday customs officers.
2: We're not the police. We're not the spooks.
1: Then they were asked to go undercover.
3: You are suggesting we send a bunch of officers in false moustaches.
2: We can't afford false moustaches.
1: And infiltrate Britain's most notorious drugs gangs.
4: Feels dangerous.
2: Oh, did I not tell you it was dangerous? Sorry, it must have slipped my mind.
1: From the creator of The Gold, Steve Coogan, Tom Burke. Legends, based on a true story of one of the most extraordinary criminal investigations ever conducted. Now playing only on Netflix.
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One of the core members of Bob Marley's Wailers there, Peter Tosh with You Gotta Walk. And we will be, actually, after three in the Black Forest. Sadly, no cake, unless, that is, my husband has knocked up one, because I don't know if it's happened in your household, ladies, but my husband seems to have taken over the cooking. I'm not complaining. Before that, taking us up to the news, how appropriate is this from Dusty and the Pet Shop Boys?

0: From the Sky News Centre at 3, Hearts have suffered heartbreak after conceding two late goals and a 3-1 defeat at Celtic to be denied a first Scottish title since 1960. Live to Parkhead and Alison Conroy.
1: Yeah, Celtic completed their comeback to break Hearts and make it five Premiership titles in a row. The game level at 1-1, the Jambos were heading for that historic title. But Dazen Maeda ripped up that script. The fans held their breath until VAR said go. He then swarmed onto the pitch in jubilation. Once back in their seats, Callum Osmond made sure of the win. A season like no other, but Celtic are champions again.
0: Celtic captain Callum McGregor says it sums up their fighting spirit.
2: Wow, what a season, huh? Like, down and out, everyone wrote us off. And it's only because of what's inside this building that you can go and make special things happen, and that's what they've done.
0: Elsewhere, third place Rangers rounded off their season by easing past Falkirk 5-2. In other news, the King says he's greatly shocked and saddened after a soldier died following a fall at the Royal Windsor Horse Show. They were part of the King's Troop Royal Horse Artillery. Tens of thousands of people have joined rival rallies in central London, with 11 arrests so far. A £4.5 million police operations in force as a Tommy Robinson Unite the Kingdom event and pro-Palestinian rally take place. Baroness Shaista Gohir says is founder of the Muslim Women's Network.
3: Everybody has a right to gather and assemble and protest. That's a human right. And I hope that the advice that's been given by police and community organisations is heeded. I think most people who attend these marches are peaceful.
0: Andy Burnham's defended his decision to put his name forward to be selected as the Labour candidate in the Makerfield by-election. The current Greater Manchester Mayor says he wanted to go for a parliamentary seat where he had a connection. And finally, Chelsea and Manchester City are just getting underway in the FA Cup final at Wembley. That's the latest. I'm Chris Milligan.
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7: Turning cloudier from the west with some patchy rain. Best of the brightness across the east with some sunshine. Temperatures a bit closer to average, highs of 14 degrees Celsius.

Kim Weston with me, Judy Spires. Take me in your arms and rock me a little while. Or just sit back and enjoy the great sounds that Boomer's dished up for you this Saturday afternoon. Like this, about a lady, not the one with yellow feathers in her hair, but the one that walks like a woman and talks like a man.

tasting. And I feel like I'm on MasterChef every night. But now he's discovered all these recipes that he regularly sees on Facebook that he likes the look of. And once you click, they have you. So I said, well, go on then, do it. Except we've had a couple of dodgy ones. The spicy Mongolian minced chicken balls was a tad too far. But then when I watched the video, I realised it was AI. Yeah, a tip, avoid any recipe with an AI voiceover. They're sure to have got the measurements wrong. Couldn't sit down for a week. Has your husband taken over in the kitchen? How's he doing? Let me know. Judy at boomradio.co.uk.

0: Adam Faith with a message to Martha and Horst Jankowski on Boom, taking us on a walk through the Black Forest. I haven't got my husband on cakes yet, but he's had a go at bread. We're not out of the house brick stage just yet.
1: 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She came back and she said, guess what? I've got the front row. 3rd of November 1963 that we went to that one.
2: I'm always amazed how many people actually remember the first gig that they went to and the detail. 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

Steely Dan on Boom, followed there by London Beat, and I've been thinking about you. Well, Jill Woodward from Leamington Spa was thinking about me after I mentioned the bites and boils I got on my face on my singing holiday in Spain the other week. My husband Mark, says Jill, has suffered a similar insect attack that you have experienced. Our favourite holiday destination has always been the Isle of Man, with wonderful walks through several glens. Well, after one particular walk, Mark noticed he'd been bitten on his arm as there was a slight swelling. However, the following day, it was visibly swelling until there was a small volcanic eruption. Know those. We visited the local doctor's practice, who immediately confirmed that Mark had been bitten by a horsefly, which were common in the glens, and he prescribed some cream. Well, a few days later, when walking down another glen, we came across a pile of clothes at the side of the path, and looking, could see a naked female swimming in the water. We both hoped she did not attract the attention of the flying ninja. Oh, no, horseflies on any of your bits, not nice. And I've got to be careful of ants in the garden because they just love me.

Oh, I don't know what the composer Bert Kampfert would have said about Martha Reeves' pronunciation of his Dankeschön, but she sang it that way, of course, to rhyme with the rest of the lyrics. It's time to rock this place now with a new one from Marty Wilde. I know where it will be rocking right now. Nikki White's Tea Party. Can you hear me, Nikki? Your sister Joy told me you were having a knees up. Well, if you can get them up at your age, gal, I say go for it.

0: Let's rock this place. The title track of Marty Wilde's new album, number one in this week's Heritage chart. And if anyone can, he can. Up next on Boom, number one choice on many a young girl's wall in the 70s.
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I just read a description of that as a two-minute slice of baroque pop and British beat music. Well, I don't know about that, but it was the Fabulous Zombies, and this will be our year. And of course, David Cassidy and his Partridge Family with One of Those Nights. Now, I mentioned last week that I'm a hot water bottle lover and how much better they were than heated blankets. Well, the fabulously named Garland Pickard of Sidmouth has been in touch to say, I'm nearly 83, and after having to live through my childhood winters with ice almost permanently on the inside of my bedroom window, and then far later being allowed a hot water bottle, I was hooked. That is, until this year, when I succumbed and bought a heated blanket. Wonderful! No boiling the kettle and wondering if the water was about to melt the rubber and cause a leak in your bed. You should definitely try it. I'm sure that after one night you'd never go back to a bottle. But you could pluck up the courage to ask your hubby to get into bed first in order to warm it up. Well, he's already doing the cooking, Garland. I daren't ask him for that. So how about you? Are you a hot water bottle lover or a blanket? Whatever it is, you'll need it tonight.

0: Sade and Boom, Why Can't We Live Together? Which reminds me, got to shoot off and prepare for the Eurovision tonight. But I've got a couple more to slip in. This next one, not advisable for anyone with an allergic reaction to ants, like me.
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Thank you, friends of distinction, but no thank you. I'm itching already. Well, from Devon to Darlington, next on Boom with Dave Brown and his fabulous jukebox. I'll be back on Friday at 2 with another wedding day to remember. In the meantime, if you want to tell me about your bites, your embarrassing situations, who's cooking in your house, feel free. 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Have a great weekend and a week with us here on Boom. I'll leave you with Wings.

0: From the Sky News Centre at 4, where Streeting's confirmed he'll stand in any leadership contest to replace Sir Keir Starmer. The former health secretary is also calling for the UK to rejoin the European Union. He's appeared at the Progress Conference in London, making his first public comment since resigning from the cabinet on Thursday.
1: We need a proper contest where all candidates can put their best foot forward. It's got to be a battle of ideas so that whoever wins comes out stronger for it. When Labour loses, the country loses. For the first time in Labour's history, our biggest opponents aren't the Conservatives, but Nigel Farage and Reform.
0: Hearts have missed out on the Scottish Premiership title after Celtic scored two late goals to beat them 3-1 at Parkhead. The result means their opponents have been crowned champions. The Edinburgh club were looking to become the first non-Old Firm side to lift the trophy since 1985. Old Firm rivals Rangers, who finished third, eased past Falkirk 5-2. Elsewhere, Chelsea are taking on Manchester City in the FA Cup final, live to George Alderman at Wembley.
2: First half that took a while to get going, but things livened up as it went on. First, Erling Haaland put the ball in the net for City, but it was ruled out for offside. It also took a big strong save at his near post from Robert Sanchez to keep Haaland out just before the break. Then a big shout for a Chelsea penalty, but referee Darren England and VAR deciding Kusunov's challenge on João Pedro was okay. Chelsea 0, Manchester City 0.
0: Buckingham Palace say the King will be in touch with the family of a soldier who died after falling from a horse at the Royal Windsor Horse Show. Charles says he's saddened by the news following the death last night. 11 arrests have been made as two protests take place in central London. Thousands of police have been deployed to a Tommy Robinson Unite the Kingdom rally and a pro-Palestinian Nakba Day demonstration. And finally, the Pope will make his second trip to an EU country later this year when he travels to France. He'll make the four-day visit later on in September. That's the latest from Sky News. I'm Chris Milligan.
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4: Rain will clear east overnight, although wet weather is likely to linger across eastern and southeast England. Clearer skies elsewhere with temperatures staying mild, lows of 6 degrees.
5: Jukebox, Jay

the great Eddie Cochran, opening up the Boom Jukebox with Come On Everybody. And this is Dave Brown. The Wurlitzer is fired up, and we are ready to

those smashing lads from Liverpool who are as busy as ever gigging. Liverpool's Real Thing on the Boom Radio Jukebox. You, to me, are everything. Bringing back memories of that scorching summer of 1976. And a very good Saturday afternoon to you. This is Dave Brown, and it's 60 years today since the release of Pet Sounds, one of the most influential albums in music history. And we've been marking the occasion by playing every single track from it scattered across our three Boom stations. And it's my turn to play a track very soon. But first, Charlie Gracie.

0: Philadelphia teen heartthrob Charlie Gracie. It's fabulous on the Boom Jukebox. We are celebrating the 60th anniversary today of the release of Pet Sounds, Brian Wilson's masterpiece. And Al Jardine was, of course, a founding Beach Boy. And he shared with Boom this week the story of why they recorded the folk song Sloop John B.
1: When Brian and I were in high school, the Kingston Trio were the big recording group, and Sloop John B. was one of their more popular album cuts, and I thought that would be a great recording for us to kick off the band. But Brian had other ideas. He enjoyed the Four Freshmen and more sophisticated harmonies. Then Dennis Wilson came along and sidetracked Brian with this idea about surfing. When

0: from Pet Sounds, which was released 60 years ago today. That's the fabulous Beach Boys and Sloop John B on the Boom Jukebox.
1: Hi, this is Al Jardine from the Beach Boys, and to mark 60 years of Pet Sounds, we're playing every track from the album this Saturday across the Boom stations.
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4: 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Holidaymakers from London started visiting its pebble beaches in the late 1700s. In 1962, Britain's first ever casino was opened in Brighton, and it's home to the oldest purpose-built cinema in the UK. ABBA won the Eurovision here in 1974, and Brighton became a city just over 20 years ago. 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

0: Prosaic on the Boom Jukebox, A Touch of Velvet and Sting of Brass, which I remember as one of Dave Lee Travis's theme tunes. I may be wrong, I usually am. And we also heard Fleetwood Mac from Rumours, Like Pet Sounds, one of the greatest albums of all time. And this is Dave Brown saying hi to Ruth and Andy Hawke in Dorchester. Thank you for your lovely kind email. They say we absolutely love Boom Radio and long may you continue. Thank you, Ruth and Andy.
1: It's the Fabulous 50s, Treasury of Hits.

0: doing it mambo rock.
1: Bill Haley in the Comets, everybody's doing it on the Fabulous 50s Treasury of Hits, the Mambo Rock. And we also heard one of John Peters' favourites from Alma Cogan and Dreamboat on the Boom Jukebox. And we'll handpick a couple of more treasures in around about an hour from now. Let's celebrate the heavenly birthday of Purvis Jackson of the Detroit Spinners, an original member since the mid-50s. And they were always on the lower rungs at Motown, behind groups such as the Tops and the Temps. But when they joined Atlantic Records, they became...

0: They are my favourite vocal group of all time, the Detroit Spinners, who were simply the Spinners in the USA and around the rest of the world, so as to avoid confusion with the UK folk group. That's one of their superb Tom Bell productions for Atlantic Records. I'll be around on the Boom Jukebox as we wish a happy heavenly birthday to Purvis Jackson, the bass singer of the group and a founder from its formation in 1954. Happy birthday, Purvis. Thank you for the wonderful sweet soul music.
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Those girls, they're out to get ya. That's the Formations on the Boom Jukebox, and a Curtis Mayfield song out of Chicago, and a UK hit for the girls in 1971 after its re-release due to it being a big hit on the northern dance floors. And they followed Boom Jukebox favourites the Tremolos. Never get enough of the Trems, can we? And Suddenly You Love Me. I must say hi to Andrew and Gillian in Gateshead. Continuing our discussion on Italian ice cream families. They say in Gateshead, we remember the Gazzilli family. They sold the hard ice cream. Oh, I used to love a hard ice cream sandwich. And the local rival was a bloke called Bob, who served the Mr. Whippy soft version. We loved them both. So did I.

Another one of those great vocal groups that came out of Pennsylvania, USA. They were the Four Coins, in fine voice there on the Boom Jukebox, from 1957, and Shangri-La. Just ahead of a superb Motown moment, here's a quick commercial word from the organisers of the Whitby 60s Spectacular. It's a brilliant summer weekend of timeless music and great memories on the beautiful scenic North Yorkshire coast. Headlining this year is million-selling star Steve Ellis from Love Affair, and you can also see the Foremost, Vanity Fair and new Amen Corner, along with fantastic tributes to the Beatles, Kinks, Small Faces, the Beach Boys, Buddy Holly and many more. It's at Whitby Pavilion from Friday the 5th of June to Sunday the 7th. 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

0: A rarely heard Motown moment on the Boom Jukebox from Edwin Starr and Sondra Blinky Williams. And that was their take on a song that was written by Edwin in the 60s and was originally a hit for Detroit vocal group The Shades of Blue. That's Oh, How Happy.
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5: Good afternoon, it's Mike Wire. Acclaimed musician, producer and Ultravox frontman Midge Ure brings his visionary A Man of Two Worlds tour to the Hexagon Reading on the 26th of May. Legendary musician Dean Friedman will give another outstanding performance of his great hits Ariel, Lydia, Lucky Stars and many more at Borough Theatre Abergavenny on Wednesday. Lindisfarne, established in 1968 in Newcastle upon Tyne, will be appearing at Pavilion Theatre Worthing next Friday.
6: Hear that? 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

Continuing with our surf pop theme on Boom today, what with the celebrations of Pet Sounds, that's Ronnie and the Daytonas. What a fabulous name, from 1964, extolling the performance of the Pontiac GTO. And we also heard Connie Francis with Plenty Good Lovin' on the Boom Jukebox. And thanks as always, Judy Spires. Fabulous, as always, darling. And anyone who plays Kim Weston's Take Me In Your Arms and Rock Me A Little While is all right with me. And the lovely Judy is back Friday at 2 o'clock. The news at 5 on the way, taking us there, Nottingham's Paper Lace.

0: From the Sky News Centre at 5, Manchester City have won the FA Cup for the 8th time with victory against Chelsea. Live to George Alderman at Wembley.
1: The final decided by a goal which deserved to win any match. A moment of brilliance from Antoine Semenyo, who backheeled an Erling Haaland cross into the bottom corner. Chelsea show plenty of fight but not enough quality to find a way past James Trafford. They leave Wembley with the Blues while City's blue moon rises again. A cup double for them. Chelsea 0, Manchester City 1.
0: Hearts have had the Scottish Premiership title snatched from them as they conceded two late goals in a 3-1 defeat at Celtic. The long-term leaders were looking to become champions for the first time in 66 years. Third place Rangers elsewhere eased past Falkirk 5-2, while Motherwell in fifth got a 1-0 victory at Hibs. In other news, Wes Streeting's announced he'll run in any Labour leadership race to topple Keir Starmer.
2: We need a proper contest with the best candidates on the field, and I'll be standing.
0: In his first public speech since resigning as Health Secretary, he called for the UK to rejoin the EU, labelling Brexit a catastrophic mistake. Meanwhile, potential rival Andy Burnham says he wants to fight the Makerfield parliamentary by-election to save Labour. The current Greater Manchester Mayor has been allowed to put his name forward for selection. The King says he's greatly shocked and saddened by the death of a soldier. They fell from a horse at the Royal Windsor show last night. Nine people have been injured after a suspected stolen car crashed during a police chase in East London. Five of them remain in hospital following the collision in Ilford just after midnight. They include a woman in her 20s who's been arrested on suspicion of dangerous driving theft and failing to stop. And finally, rains failed to dampen fans' enthusiasm ahead of the Eurovision Grand Final in Vienna. 25 countries will take to the stage tonight, though five have boycotted the contest in protest at Israel's inclusion. That's the latest. I'm Chris Milligan.
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4: Rain will clear east overnight, although wet weather is likely to linger across eastern and southeast England. Clearer skies elsewhere with temperatures staying mild, lows of 6 degrees.
5: Jukebox Dave!

frantic stuff from Cliff Richard with the Drifters on the Boom Jukebox from 1959. All 1 minute and 29 seconds of their take on Willie Dixon and the Jukes' 1955 release of My Babe. And this is Dave Brown from Darlington serving up more jukebox memories until 7 o'clock tonight. And let's wish a heavenly happy birthday to Barbara Lee of the Chiffons.

led by the very talented Ray Dorset. That's Mungo Jerry. They tend to be thought of as one-hit wonders, but they actually had 8 top 40 hits, and that's Lady Rose, their third hit that peaked at number 5 in the spring of 1971. And also on the Boom Jukebox, we heard the Chiffons from 1963, and He's So Fine, sounding remarkably at times like George Harrison's My Sweet Lord, or was it the other way round? As we wish Barbara Kelly of the group a heavenly happy birthday today. And this is Dave Brown from Darlington, heading off to Delaware with Perry Como.

featuring 15 US state names cleverly woven into the lyrics. That's the Great Perry Como on the Boom Jukebox in Delaware from 1959. Let's move up a year to the 16th of May, 1960, when this was the UK number one for the Everly Brothers.

0: Thank you for choosing the Boom Jukebox. We've just played the number one single in the UK from this day, May 16th, 1960. Don and Phil, The Everlys and Cathy's Clown.
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4: Boom Radio High Street History. Wimpy started in the States in 1934 thanks to Edward Gold, named after J. Wellington Wimpy, the hamburger-scoffing friend of Popeye. The brand was used in the UK by Lyons with the first London store in 1954. It was one of the first fast food chains, but with table service, burgers on plates with cutlery, alongside sardine rolls and pickled cucumber sandwiches. Mr. Wimpy arrived in 1978. High Street History.

0: haven't got my sea legs yet. Caroline from the Fortunes, and before them it was Hot Chocolate and Don't Stop Now. And this is Dave Brown on the Boom Jukebox saying hi to Steve Timmins in Castlebridge in Ireland. Thank you for your kind email, Steve. I'm glad you like my article in the Boom newsletter about my love for Motown and soul and my trip to the Motown studios in Detroit. And I see that you and I have very similar tastes. Your two favourite Motown artists, the Four Tops and the Isley Brothers.
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2: Hey, baby!

Love that drum flourish at the end. From 1958, that's Buddy Holly and the Crickets on the Fabulous 50s Treasury of Hits with Tell Me How. And we also heard the brilliant, the legendary Etta James and her Peaches from 1955 and the Wallflower, Roll With Me Henry, on the Boom Jukebox. It's time to celebrate the 75th birthday of this guy. Born this day, 16th of May, 1951. Happy birthday, Jonathan Richman.

0: That's going to be an earworm for the rest of the day. Jonathan Richman and the Modern Lovers and their UK number 5 hit from 1977. That's Egyptian Reggae as we wish Jonathan a happy 75th birthday from all of us at Boom Radio.
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From her 1974 album Caught and Spark, that's Joni Mitchell and Help Me on the Boom Jukebox. And Joni followed the Beatles with Penny Lane. And as promised, here's one for the Mathis Mafia.

Unmistakably Johnny Mathis on the Boom Jukebox from 1957, and that was Johnny's second top 20 hit on the US Billboard charts, peaked at number 5, and it's not for me to say. And as promised, especially for the Mathis Mafia, because I know they like a bit of Johnny here on Boom Radio. And this is Dave Brown, just ahead of a Motown moment. I must say hi to Mary Ellis in Romford. Thank you for your email, Mary, and I'm so glad you enjoyed the article on Motown and my trip to Detroit and the Hitsville studios that I put together in the latest Boom newsletter. You tell me you're a big fan of Smokey and the Miracles and the Temptations, so I think you'll like this Motown moment from the Temps, which was written by Smokey.

0: Julian Marshall and Kit Hain on the Boom Jukebox from 1978, that's Dancing in the City. And they followed the Temptations and a Motown moment from 1965 from the pen of Smokey Robinson. What wonderful lyrics on Since I Lost My Baby. And don't forget, if you love your soul and Motown, we have 2 hours of it non-stop from 7 tonight. It's called Saturday Soul, and I advise you, don't miss it.
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Applejacks, their follow-up to Tell Me When on the Boom Jukebox. That's Like Dreamers Do, and it was the wildcat of the legendary Gene Vincent. And this is Dave Brown on Saturday evening, where the news at 6 is on the way. Here's a Boom song surprise from the Tubes from 1979. Remember Primetime?

0: From the Sky News Centre at 6, where Streeting has confirmed he'd enter any Labour leadership contest to topple Keir Starmer. In his first public engagement since quitting the cabinet, he also expressed hope the UK would rejoin the EU. Potential rival Andy Burnham claims he's focused on winning a seat in Parliament rather than ousting the Prime Minister. Business Secretary Peter Kyle is calling for party unity.
1: Too often in the past, the Labour Party has chosen a moment of difficulty to talk amongst ourselves. Fixated on ourselves when we were elected to fix Britain. No wonder the public's patience with us is at breaking point.
0: Hearts have failed to become the first club outside the Old Firm to win the Scottish top-tier title for over 40 years with a 3-1 defeat at Celtic. Their opponents have been crowned champions. Manchester City are FA Cup winners for the 8th time thanks to a 1-0 victory over Chelsea. George Alderman watched them lift the trophy at Wembley.
2: Prince William hands over the FA Cup to Bernardo Silva and John Stones. Manchester City, the 2026 FA Cup winners. Bernardo Silva lifts the trophy in the air.
0: Buckingham Palace says the King will be in touch with the family of a soldier who died after falling from a horse at the Royal Windsor Horse Show. Charles says he's saddened by the news following the death last night. Police say two rival protests in central London have been taking place largely without significant incident. Thousands of police have been deployed to a Tommy Robinson Unite the Kingdom rally and a pro-Palestinian Nakba Day demonstration. 31 arrests have been made so far. The Pope's to make his second trip to an EU country outside Italy. He'll head to France for a four-day visit in late September. And Eurovision's final takes place in Vienna this evening. It'll feature a medley of classic songs from the competition to celebrate its 70th anniversary. Five countries are boycotting the contest because of Israel's participation. That's the latest. I'm Chris Milligan.
3: Thank you for spreading the word.
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5: Rain will clear east overnight, although wet weather is likely to linger across eastern and southeast England. Clearer skies elsewhere with temperatures staying mild, lows of 6 degrees.

One of New Orleans' most famous sons, Lloyd Price, on the Boom Jukebox, and Personality from 1959. Lloyd was a shrewd businessman. Unlike a lot of rock and roll stars, he invested the money he was earning into music publishing, property, and he had a construction company and a food and clothing line, and he became a very, very wealthy man. So there was no more grinding away on the oldies circuit for Lloyd once those hits dried up.

think everyone's got a favourite pair of blue jeans. They may be battered, they may be blue, but they are yours. Neil Diamond on the Boom Jukebox, forever in blue jeans. And this is Dave Brown. And we also heard the song that was number one on the UK charts this day, May 16th, 1966, Manfred Mann and Pretty Flamingo. Well, right throughout the day here on Boom, we've been celebrating the 60th anniversary of the release of the Beach Boys' Pet Sounds album. And I've got another track from this iconic LP in a few minutes' time from now with a little intro from Al Jardine. But first, patience and prudence.

0: Happy 60th birthday to the Beach Boys' Pet Sounds album, released this day 60 years ago, and that's Caroline No.
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5: 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It has its own festival theatre, which, although originally housed in a tent, now occupies an impressive building on the banks of the River Tummel. 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

0: Marianne Faithfull and her version of Jackie DeShannon's Come and Stay With Me on the Boom Jukebox. Oh, by the way, Phil Riley's guest on Choices tomorrow evening is the songwriter Randy Adelman, who's married to Jackie DeShannon. Don't miss that. It's happening 9 o'clock tomorrow evening. And Marianne followed Junior Walker and the All-Stars. Take Me Girl, I'm Ready.
1: It's the Fabulous 50s, Treasury of Hits.

teen idol Tommy Sands from 1957 and his debut US hit Teenage Crush on the Fabulous 50s Treasury of Hits, and he followed Frankie Lyman and the Teenagers and their follow-up to Why Do Fools Fall in Love from 1956, I Want You to Be My Girl on the Boom Jukebox. And we will make three more visits to the Treasury on next week's show.

0: It's a song that goes way back to the 1930s and written by Jerome Kern and best remembered by the Platters version. That was a group of session players led by Johnny Arthey in 1972. Big hit all over Europe, minor hit in the UK for Blue Haze and Smoke Gets in Your Eyes on the Boom Jukebox.
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7: Boom, boom. Jukebox, Dave Brown.

That piano still so haunting. ABBA and SOS on the Boom Radio Jukebox. And we also heard from Billy Fury and In Thoughts of You. And this is Dave Brown on a Saturday night. 16th of May 1993 was a sad day. It was the day that we said goodbye to Motown legend Marv Johnson.

Mark Johnson on the Boom Jukebox, and a song that's been covered by many people, written by Berry Gordy, the founder of Motown Records, but that's the original version of that song, and it was the money from Marv's early hits such as Come To Me, and that one we've just heard, You Got What It Takes, paved the way for Motown to grow. And sadly, we said goodbye to Marv this day, the 16th of May, 1993.

0: Our final Motown moment on the Boom Jukebox, that's the DeBarge family from Grand Rapids, Michigan. And they were being groomed as the new Jackson 5 once the Jackson family had left the label. That's I Like It.
1: You. 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Up to whatever. 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

Got any quo? We certainly have. Vintage Status Quo on the Boom Jukebox. That's Ice in the Sun. And we also heard Harold Lloyd Jenkins, better known by his stage name, Conway Twitty. If you ever wondered how he came up with that name, he came up with it from picking two towns on a map of the United States of America. Conway in Arkansas and Twitty, which is a town in Texas. And we just heard his 1959 version of Mona Lisa. And that will do it for another Boom Jukebox. So stand by for Saturday Soul next. Then at 9, it's Graham Torrington's Late Show. No doubt Graham will have one eye on the Eurovision Song Contest. And he's followed this week by Mike Wire's Night Ride at Midnight while Quentin's away. So from me, Dave Brown, thank you so much for listening. Let's fire up the Wurlitzer, same time next Saturday from 4. Have a good week and take care.

0: From the Sky News Centre at 7, Wes Streeting's confirmed he'll stand in any leadership contest to replace Keir Starmer. The former health secretary is also calling for the UK to rejoin the European Union. He's appeared at the Progress Conference in London, making his first public comment since resigning from the cabinet.
1: We need a proper contest where all candidates can put their best foot forward. It's got to be a battle of ideas so that whoever wins comes out stronger for it. When Labour loses, the country loses. For the first time in Labour's history, our biggest opponents aren't the Conservatives, but Nigel Farage and Reform.
0: Hearts have had the Scottish Premiership title snatched from them as they conceded two late goals in a 3-1 defeat at Celtic. The long-term leaders were looking to become champions for the first time in 66 years. Celtic boss Martin O'Neill says his players seem to hit form at the right time.
2: I'm never sure about momentum because that can change in an instant. And people kept saying we had momentum. We were striving hard. And if you'd asked me before we played Rangers, could I take it into the final day, I would have bitten your arm off.
0: Third place Rangers won 5-2 away at Falkirk. And Manchester City have won the FA Cup for the eighth time after getting past Chelsea 1-0 in the final. The King says he's greatly shocked and saddened by the death of a soldier. They fell from a horse at the Royal Windsor Show last night. 31 arrests have been made as two protests took place in central London. Thousands of police have been deployed to a Tommy Robinson Unite the Kingdom rally and a pro-Palestinian Nakba Day demonstration. A woman in her 20s has been arrested after the driver of a suspected stolen car crashed during a police chase in East London. Nine people were injured. And finally, rains failed to dampen fans' enthusiasm ahead of the Eurovision Grand Final in Vienna. 25 countries will take to the stage tonight, though five have boycotted the song contest in protest at Israel's inclusion. That's the latest. I'm Chris Milligan. Boom Radio.
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4: Rain will clear east overnight, although wet weather is likely to linger across eastern and southeast England. Clearer skies elsewhere, with temperatures staying mild, lows of 6 degrees.

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6: 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Taking its name from the River Mourne, it was cut off from railways after 64 until the Robin Hood line reopened 30 years later. Olympic swimmer Rebecca Adlington was born here, as was Alvin Stardust. Sandstone, quarried nearby, was used to build the Houses of Parliament, and both the Beatles and the Stones performed at the Granada Cinema. 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

0: From the Sky News Centre at 9, Wes Streeting has confirmed he'll stand in any Labour leadership contest to replace Sir Keir Starmer. The former Health Secretary, who quit the Cabinet this week, also wants to rejoin the European Union, labelling Brexit a catastrophic mistake. 43 people have been arrested after tens of thousands attended two major protests in London. £4.5 million has been spent policing the capital. A pro-Palestine Nakba Day rally took place this afternoon. Supporters also turned out for Tommy Robinson's Unite the Kingdom march.
1: You're happy being called far right?
2: We laugh at it because we know we're not.
3: Starmer to call everyone racist makes no sense. I've got Asian friends, I've got black friends. It's the immigration that's the problem.
4: We want the correct message being said on there, not the fake message that we hate everyone and be racist, because we're not.
0: Another 22 arrests were made at the FA Cup final at Wembley. Buckingham Palace says the King will be in touch with the family of a soldier who died after falling from a horse at the Royal Windsor Horse Show. Charles says he's saddened by the news following the death last night. A woman in her 20s has been arrested after the driver of a suspected stolen car crashed during a police chase in East London. 9 people were injured. To sport, and despite leading the Scottish Premiership for the majority of the season, Hearts have been denied a first title in 66 years with a 3-1 defeat at Celtic. The result means their hosts are champions for a record 56th time. Celtic fan Sir Rod Stewart says it's a special achievement.
5: I just thought we had the momentum, and Hearts are brilliant. I love them, but I just thought we were magnificent. I had tears in my eyes at the end. It was just so... I just thought we fought hard, you know, we really did.
0: Elsewhere, Rangers concluded their campaign with a 5-2 victory at Falkirk to finish third. And finally, Manchester City have won the FA Cup for the 8th time after getting past Chelsea 1-0 in the final. Antoine Semenyo scored the decisive goal at Wembley. That's the latest. I'm Chris Milligan.
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7: Rain clears for many tonight, but lingers in the southeast and northern Scotland. Clear spells follow from the west, with a few heavy showers in western Scotland. Mild overnight, lows of 6 degrees.

Thin Lizzy and Do Anything You Want To. Well, hello again and welcome to another Saturday night, late night Graham Torrington on Boom Radio. I'll keep you company ahead of midnight tonight.

Now, there's a great memory on Boone, the Saturday Night, the Piranhas and Tom Hark. Ahead of that, Martha Reeves and the Vandellas, and I Can't Dance to That Music You're Playing. Oh, okay. I'll try a bit harder over the next couple of hours. Well, if you're just joining me from Eurovision because you are not a Eurovision fan, I guarantee that's the final mention from me on that tonight, okay? But today is the beginning of National Donut Week here in the UK, so feel free to munch along tonight.

Donna Summer and Dim All the Lights. I'll be doing that a little later on tonight at 11 o'clock when we get into the Late Night Love songs. Today is Pet Sounds Saturday on Boom Radio. Yes, 60 years since the release of Pet Sounds, one of the most influential albums in music history. And to mark the occasion, we've been playing every single track scattered across all three of our Boom Radio stations. And it'll include the show tonight. A couple of tracks from me a little later on as well.

0: brand new on Boom Radio. That's Ringo Starr and the title track of the album Long Long Road, his 22nd studio album. Also, his third country and American album as well, featuring his current single, which is Choose Love, which we are also currently playing on Boom Radio as well. In your youth, how did you used to spend your Saturday nights out? Well, a memory from one of my listeners to come very soon. Hang on there.
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4: 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John Lewis opened his first store on Oxford Street, London, in 1864, a small shop selling drapery and haberdashery. His son transformed the business into John Lewis Partnership. In 1925, the Never Knowingly Undersold slogan was introduced, and the store's been employee-owned since 1929. The business grew rapidly, acquiring Jessop's, Selfridge and Cole Brothers, and Waitrose. High Street History.

You see, I did promise earlier on I'd play some better dance tracks for you on Boot Radio. That's Rick Astley and Never Gonna Give You Up. Better that, the Jarmels and A Little Bit of Soap. Time for Saturday Night Fever. This is where I take you back to your nights out on a Saturday evening in your youth. And if there's a particular song, whenever you hear it, it takes you back to a certain time in your youth on a Saturday night. Tell me the song and tell me the story that goes with it as well. It's a memory this weekend for Carol Mensah. Hello, Carol. She said, the song is Brick House by the Commodores. It reminds me of my nightclubbing days out in Birmingham back in the 1970s. And the club was the Opposite Lock by the Canal in Birmingham.

My Saturday Night Fever track this weekend on Boom Radio for Carol, the Commodores and Brick House. It reminds her of the opposite lock in Birmingham, yeah, the canal there. And I used to live right by that club in Birmingham, Carol. Yeah, and happy memories of your Saturday nights out. So is there a particular song, whenever you hear it, it takes you back to your Saturday nights out in your youth? Tell me the song and tell me the venue and the people that you share that Saturday night with as well. Email me now, gt@boomradio.co.uk, gt@boomradio.co.uk. And maybe next weekend I could be playing your Saturday Night Fever track here on Boom. Today is Pet Sounds Saturday on all of our Boom Radio stations. We are celebrating 60 years to the day since Pet Sounds by the Beach Boys was released. And here's my track, or one of the tracks I'm going to feature tonight.

0: Cece Peniston, and finally, and before they are some Boom, the Beach Boys here today. Just one track from Pet Sounds, which was released exactly 60 years ago today, and many will say one of the most influential albums of our time. And I'll play you another track from that album a little later on tonight here on Boom.
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Tie Winding, and Time Is On My Side. Ahead of that on Boom, Elvis Presley and King Creole. Quite often people will contact all of us on Boom Radio and talk about the songs that we play on the radio station and ask questions and say, what was that song you just played? 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

0: From the Sky News Centre at 10, Wes Streeting's confirmed he wants to be Prime Minister. The former Health Secretary, who quit the Cabinet this week, says he'll stand in any challenge to Keir Starmer. That would set up a contest with potential rival Andy Burnham if he gets back into Westminster. Mr Streeting told an audience he also wants to rejoin the EU, labelling Brexit a catastrophic mistake.
1: The voters did more than send Labour a message last week. They issued a warning that unless we change course, Labour risk being the handmaidens of Nigel Farage and the breakup of the United Kingdom.
0: 43 people have been arrested after tens of thousands attended two major protests in London. Thousands of police were deployed to a Tommy Robinson rally and a pro-Palestinian demonstration. A car's ploughed into pedestrians in northern Italy. Eight people have been injured in the city of Modena, four critically. A 31-year-old Italian-born man's been arrested. Hearts have had the Scottish Premiership title snatched from them as they conceded two late goals in a 3-1 defeat at Celtic. The long-term leaders were looking to become champions for the first time in 66 years. Old firm rivals Rangers won 5-2 away at Falkirk to finish third. Manchester City have avoided becoming FA Cup runners-up for a third year in a row with a 1-0 win over Chelsea. Antoine Semenyo's second-half goal proved the winner at Wembley. Boss Pep Guardiola says it feels good to secure the silverware for the eighth time.
2: Really pleased. This trophy is really, really cool, really special for the tradition and after two defeats. So back to Manchester is nice.
0: And the Pope's going to France later this year in what will be his second trip to an EU country outside of Italy. The Vatican says the four-day visit will run from the 25th to the 28th of September. He'll be heading to the Paris headquarters of the UN's cultural agency, UNESCO. That's the latest from the Sky News Centre. I'm Bev Rimmer.
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5: Rain clears for many tonight, but lingers in the southeast and northern Scotland. Clear spells follow from the west, with a few heavy showers in western Scotland. Mild overnight, lows of 6 degrees. Great.

Thunderclap Newman and Something in the Air. Saturday nights, I'm Graham Torrington on Boom, looking after you ahead of midnight tonight. And a question there from Elton John.

Candy Staten and Suspicious Minds, and ahead of that, and boom, Elton John, Are You Ready for Love? Well, if you're listening last night on the programme, you'll know that you and I, earlier on this week on my social media, which is Late Night Graham Torrington on Facebook, we're talking about European cities, and I wanted to know, what's the most exciting European city that you visited and why? Linda Moore got in touch. Hello, Linda. She said, I love Brussels. It's so beautiful and so much to see and do. The people are friendly and very welcoming too. Meanwhile, Marilyn said, definitely Milan, Graham, a beautiful city, and the magnificent cathedral and La Scala Opera House. Maybe on my to-do list then this summer.

The Weekend on Boom Radio. Johnny Taylor, Disco Lady, headed out the Safaris and Wipeout. So you and I on social media this week had been talking about European cities and the cities that you visited that you've really enjoyed. Lynn's got in touch. She said, I love Athens. It has history, culture, great food, friendly people, and is close to the coast. So it's very easy to visit other places too. Carol's been in touch. She loves Salzburg. I love Salzburg as well. I like Vienna, but I love Salzburg as well. She said, I love the sound of music, and it was wonderful walking around and seeing all the scenes from the film. I'm glad you enjoyed it, Carol.

0: such great lyrics in this song, The Divine Comedy and National Express on Boom Radio. Well, very soon I'll be taking you over to America and celebrating one of the giants of American music on Atlantic Crossing. But who's my featured artist this weekend? Find out very soon.
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1: 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Zero.
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5: Unexpected item in bagging area. Oh, I'm sorry. Did you have somewhere you needed to be? Just pick that item back up and give it another scan. Unexpected item in bagging area. Nope. Try again. And would you look at that? There's quite a queue building up behind you.
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8: Canterbury. The city's King's School is the oldest in the country, and the butter market was called the Bull Market in medieval times, where bull running was staged. The world's first season ticket was issued for the Canterbury and Whitstable Railway, and Canterbury Cathedral had one of the first running water supplies, even flushing the monks' toilets. Boom Radio, across the UK, including Canterbury.

The band from the Black Country, Slade. My oh my, ahead of that and Boom, Cilla Black and You're My World. Time for Atlantic Crossing. This is where every weekend I take you over to America and we celebrate one of the giants of American music. This weekend it is the Jackson 5, known latter as the Jacksons. The American pop band composed of members of the Jackson family. The group was formed in Gary, Indiana in 1964 and originally consisted of the brothers Jackie, Tito, Jermaine, Marlon and Michael. They were managed by their father Joe Jackson. The group were among the first African American performers to attain following across multiple genres.

My featured artist this weekend on Atlantic Crossing on Boom Radio, the Jackson 5 and Looking Through the Windows. Who would you like me to feature next weekend on Atlantic Crossing? Do let me know. There needs to be an American band, artist, male, female. Do let me know. 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

0: Just one of the newest songs we're currently playing on Boom at the moment, the Monix Blues Band and a song called Barefootin'. 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

Wow, what a voice. Randy Crawford and You Might Need Somebody, Head of Down Some Boom, the Everly Brothers and Walk Right Back. I got some Frank Sinatra to play for you in a few moments' time, but first here's a commercial message from our friends at Fab Four Memorabilia. 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

The Shirelles, Will You Love Me Tomorrow? Ahead of that, Frank Sinatra and Count Basie and his orchestra, and a song called More. Well, before I leave you at midnight tonight, I've got another track from Pet Sounds. It's 60 years today since the album from the Beach Boys was first released, and across all three of our Boom radio stations today, we've been featuring every single track from the album, so one more from me before I leave you at midnight. Okay, are you ready for the Late Night Love songs? They're on air just after this, at the stroke of 11 o'clock tonight. Taking us towards that, Creedence Clearwater Revival.

It's 11 o'clock, so let's get them on air. Saturday night's Late Night Love Songs, beginning tonight with this from Yvonne Elliman.

simply the perfect way to relax back end of your Friday and Saturday nights on Boom Radio. It's the Leonard Love Songs, beginning tonight with Yvonne Elliman. In a moment, Diana Ross and Lionel Richie. I think you know what song that's going to be, but first this from the Beatles.

Firstly, on the Leonard Love Songs and Boom Radio, it was The Beatles and Norwegian Wood. And then Diana Ross, Lionel Richie and Endless Love. And many times I've been part of compiling a love song chart of all-time favourite love songs. And quite often that song from Diana Ross and Lionel Richie will make the top 10. Yeah, a well-loved love song. And a lovely email in from Janice and Archie Nielsen. I'm kind of guessing you're back home now in Glasgow. But recently on a holiday to Portugal, and you visited part of Spain as well. So hopefully you had a lovely holiday and you're now nicely back at home and listening to me tonight in Glasgow.

0: Beautiful. David Better and Walk in Love ahead of that. The Duprees and You Belong to Me on the Leonard Love Songs on Boom. If you'd like your love songs, don't forget Diana Luke's here Monday to Thursday. She begins the show at 10 o'clock and she does a little mini version of what I do here at the weekend. She does the Luke of Love at the stroke of 11 o'clock. Some love songs for you. So join Diana Monday to Thursday, and I'm Graham Torrington here on a Friday and Saturday with the love songs between 11 and 11.30, which means a couple more love songs still to go in just a moment.
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Firstly, on the line, I'd love songs and boom. It was Dusty Springfield and So Much Love, and then Spandau Ballet and Through the Barricades. And quite often people will say that their favourite love song from Spandau Ballet would be True. Well, I do like that song, but I have to say I really enjoy Through the Barricades. That's, for me, the best love song from them. Talking of which, do you want one more love song? Okay, I'll treat you then with one more love song tonight on Boom.

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1: That was so fun.
0: That was so much fun. I could that one I could just sing over and over and
1: me
0: over.
1: Me too.
0: And over.
2: 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Well, it's the Spring Festival this weekend at the Royal Welsh Showground in Bilth Wells, a celebration of rural life with smallholding pursuits at its heart. A fantastic day out for anyone with an interest in the great outdoors. So enjoy that, maybe tomorrow if that's your part of the world.

0: Dave Clark 5, Everybody Knows, and ahead of that, and boom, David Soul, and Going In With My Eyes Open. I'm here until midnight, then doing a bit of overtime this weekend is Mike Wire. Yes, he's looking after Quentin's show, The Other Side of Midnight, taking you into Sunday morning. But a little bit more from me before I leave you at 12, including another track from Pet Sounds. But playing next on Boom, Barbara Dixon.
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0: Fashion Boom, it was Barbara Dixon and Answer Me, and then Barry Manilow, The Old Songs. And recently, Barry Manilow posted on social media in the last couple of weeks that his health is looking up. He's not been too well recently, but his health is looking better than it was, and he's really hoping to be in the UK very soon for some scheduled gigs, which are going to be happening very soon this summer. So we wish Barry all the very best on that. Well, 60 years ago today, Pet Sounds was released by the Beach Boys, and throughout the day today on all three of Boom Radio radio stations, we've been featuring the songs from Pet Sounds. I've got one more to play for you before I leave you at midnight, but first, some words from Al Jardine.
1: I know there's an answer. It was one of my favorite tracks on the album. It was originally written as Hang On To Your Ego. And when we got home from touring Japan, it was one of those tracks that I became very fond of, and I enjoyed the idea. But none of us knew what an ego was, to be honest. I mean, slightly we did, but we weren't sophisticated in that way. And so Mike suggested a change in the lyric to be called I Know There's An Answer.

A stunning version of that particular song, Abraham Martin and John, featuring Marvin Gaye and Beverly Knight and the Royal Philharmonic Orchestra. Wow, just beautiful. And that is almost it. That's almost wraps up the weekend for Graham Turrington on Boom Radio. Huge thanks to you for sharing your Saturday night with me. Taking us into Sunday morning, he's doing some overtime this weekend. Mike Wire's going to join you. He's looking after the show for Quentin for a couple of weeks. So enjoy Mike after the news at midnight, and I'll catch you back here next weekend, Friday and Saturday nights from 9. I'll leave you this weekend with Paul Simon. Have a great week, won't you?

0: From the Sky News Centre at midnight, Wes Streeting's announced he'll run in any Labour leadership race to topple Sir Keir Starmer.
1: We need a proper contest with the best candidates on the field, and I'll be standing.
0: In his first public speech since resigning as Health Secretary, he called for the UK to rejoin the EU, labelling Brexit a catastrophic mistake. Meanwhile, potential rival Andy Burnham says he wants to fight the Makerfield parliamentary by-election to save Labour. The current Greater Manchester Mayor has been allowed to put his name forward for selection. 43 people have been arrested after tens of thousands attended two major protests in London. Thousands of police were deployed to a Tommy Robinson Unite the Kingdom rally and a pro-Palestinian demonstration. A car's ploughed into pedestrians in northern Italy. Eight people have been injured in the city of Modena. Four critically. A 31-year-old Italian-born man has been arrested. Sport and Hearts have had the Scottish Premiership title snatched from them as they conceded two late goals in a 3-1 defeat at Celtic. The long-term leaders were looking to become champions for the first time in 66 years. Celtic boss Martin O'Neill says his players seemed to hit form at the right time.
2: I'm never sure about momentum because that can change in an instant. And people kept saying we had momentum. We were striving hard. And if you'd asked me before we played Rangers, could I take it into the final day? I would have bitten your arm off.
0: And the Pope's going to France later. Manchester City are FA Cup holders for the eighth time following a 1-0 win over Chelsea. Pep Guardiola's side were appearing in the final for the fourth consecutive season at Wembley. Chelsea are expected to confirm Xavi Alonso as their new manager in the next 24 hours. And the Pope will be going to France later this year in what will be his second trip to an EU country outside Italy. The Vatican says the four-day visit will run to the 28th of September.
3: They were everyday customs officers.
4: We're not the police. We're not the spooks.
3: Then they were asked to go undercover.
5: You are suggesting we send a bunch of officers in false moustaches.
4: We can't afford false moustaches.
3: And infiltrate Britain's most notorious drugs gangs.
6: Feels dangerous.
4: Oh, did I not tell you it was dangerous? Sorry, it must have slipped my mind.
3: From the creator of The Gold, Steve Coogan, Tom Burke. Legends, based on a true story of one of the most extraordinary criminal investigations ever conducted. Now playing only on Netflix.

If you ever go up to Liverpool for one of the Beatle weekends to see all the Beatles memorabilia and museums, and you get to go on the ferry across the Mersey, they always play that song and it sounds wonderful. And that's the point where everybody on the boat gets up with their phone cameras and starts taking videos. Excellent. Jerry and the Pacemakers. Hello, Mike Wye here on Quentin Howard's Night Ride from Boom Radio. And thank you, Graham Torrington, for a wonderful show this evening, yesterday. This is lovely. It's Labby Siffre, My Song.

The Carpenters' Make Believe It's Your First Time. And Labby Siffre, beautiful song called My Song. Before that, on Boom Radio with Mike, in for Quentin. As we know, we had the David Attenborough, Sir David Attenborough, no less, his 100th birthday party and that great show in the Royal Albert Hall in London. Well, a baby born just before midnight on Sir David's 100th birthday, in fact, at 2 minutes to midnight, weighing in at 7 pounds, 5 ounces, was named after him. They've called him Ambrose Attenborough White. And the parents, Stephen and Lauren from Powys, said they wanted to honour the conservationist in their own way. And as Sir David's been present in both of their lives for as long as they can remember, they have a great amount of respect for him. How wonderful.

Steve Lawrence, Go Away Little Girl on Boom Radio. Something new now, something we think you'll like and we hope you like, from Murray Wilson. It's a retro feel-good song from the forthcoming album Girl About Town, and it's called Good News.

0: Mari Wilson with something new, good news. That's good to hear, isn't it? It's got a very retro feel about it. And do you remember when good news used to be a box of chocolates, normally advertised at Christmas time? It was the sort of thing like you get Quality Street and Heroes in big tins these days. There were boxes of good news. And I know about one of them, which was the Savoy Truffle, because George Harrison wrote a song about the Savoy Truffle for his mate Eric Clapton, who used to like eating chocolates. Apart from that, I know nothing about good news. If you do, let me know. mike@boomradio.co.uk. In a moment, Jerry Keller has the long-term weather forecast.
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8: Grantham. The town sits on the border of Lincolnshire and Nottinghamshire and home to Belton House and Beaver Castle. St. Wolfram's Church towers over the town. Grantham was the birthplace of Margaret Thatcher and Isaac Newton, and known for gingerbread biscuits, first made here in 1740. Boom Radio, across the UK, including Grantham.

Peter Allen. I could have been a sailor, you know, if it wasn't for the fact that I can't swim. And Jerry Keller, Here Comes Summer. It's time now for Old Wine in New Bottles. I love this feature. The song this week is one written by Bob Dylan for his album Out of Time, which was released in 1997. Now, it was first commercially released in the same year by Billy Joel for his compilation album Greatest Hits Volume 3. Probably Adele's was the most famous cover of it, but who do you think this one is? I think you'll enjoy it.

grip. 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

Brian Ferry, with a rather elegant version of Bob Dylan's Make You Feel My Love, which was on Brian's album in 2007 called Dylanesque, which is a bit of a giveaway, really, isn't it?

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They still love him now. And it was Peggy Lee before then. And Come Rain or Come Shine, which is a bit like our weather in the UK, isn't it? Because where else in the world can you wake up with a slight frost, then by 11 o'clock it's blistering sunshine, splitting the flagstones, and then by 3 in the afternoon you're getting ready to build an ark?

0: Alabama. Gentle song feels so right. It's Mike Wyatt sitting in for Quentin Howard on the Night Ride on Boom Radio.
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I know we all grew up with Cilla's version of that song, but that's good too, isn't it? 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

Blimey, can you hear it raining out there? It's really beating down hard here. Charlie Rich, My Elusive Dreams. I had a very weird dream the other night. It was more of a nightmare, really. I was asked by a national radio station to read out the football results from home. And I know nothing about football. It was terrible. Anyway, the following day I was sacked. My Elusive Dreams before that from Charlie Rich. We've got more music for our generation, some great song surprises after the news at 1 o'clock. But if you're just on the edge of dripping slightly off to the land of Nod, this might just gently push you over the edge. Spanky and our gang.

0: From the Sky News Centre at 1, Wes Streeting has confirmed he'll stand in any Labour leadership contest to replace Sir Keir Starmer. The former health secretary who quit the cabinet this week also wants to rejoin the European Union. He's labelled Brexit a catastrophic mistake. 43 people have been arrested following two large protests in central London. Thousands of police were deployed to avoid clashes between Tommy Robinson's Unite the Kingdom march and a pro-Palestine rally yesterday. Nick Aldworth is a former detective chief superintendent and security expert at the Met Police.
1: We should celebrate the participants exercising their democratic right to protest in a peaceful manner. I think we should also celebrate the Met Police's approach to this. They've invested an enormous amount of time, energy and cost into getting this right, and it certainly appears to me as if that's been the case.
0: Buckingham Palace says the King will be in touch with the family of a soldier who fell to their death from a horse. It happened after a display at the Royal Windsor Show on Friday night. Sport and Xavi Alonso's reportedly agreed a four-year deal to become the new Chelsea manager. The Londoners suffered a 1-0 defeat to Manchester City in the FA Cup final at Wembley. Interim boss Callum McFarlane feels it was a close contest.
2: I thought there was very, very little between the sides. And in those sort of games against two really good sides, when you have momentum, I thought we had momentum at the end of the first half. I thought we had momentum at the start of the second half. If you get that moment of quality and you get yourself in front, it makes the game very different. And we didn't manage to do that.
0: Hearts have condemned a pitch invasion by fans during their 3-1 Scottish Premiership title defeat at Celtic. The club says it's had reports that players and staff suffered serious physical and verbal abuse. It was the 56th time the Glasgow club became champions. Old firm rivals Rangers East passed Falkirk 5-2. And Bulgaria has won the Eurovision Song Contest in Vienna. The UK's entry Eins Zwei Drei from YouTuber Look Mum No Computer came last with a single point. Five countries boycotted the competition over the inclusion of Israel. That's the latest. I'm Bev Rimmer.
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